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But you've got all night tonight to enter to win that weekend getaway, a flyaway from the Earthboxing and Spa on Friday Harbor, Downriggers Restaurant, and San Juan Airlines. 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

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A new Lummi Island ferry could be on the way. 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
1: Hey, it's Scotty Van Driver on the go today at Christ the King Community Church in Bellingham. 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I've also got Kat from Davis Law Group here. Kat, thank you for coming by today.
2: Yeah, thanks for having us.
1: So what exactly does Davis Law Group have to do with a back-to-school boost?
2: Yeah, absolutely. Would love to chat about that for a second. So Davis Law Group is kind of their chief sponsor for the driver's education program. So we believe, you know, the youth in Washington, both figuratively and literally, deserve the chance to move forward. We came in about 2 years ago, heard about their driver's ed program, thought it was an amazing thing, said, hey, what's your goal? Caprice, their director, said, I would love to give away 15 scholarships in 1 year. And I said, great, let's make that happen for you. Wow. Yeah.
1: That's huge, because driver's ed, I mean, when I was a kid, it was like $80. It is way more than that now.
2: It sure is. Yeah, it sure is. It's a steep price tag, but we're more than happy to pay it. You know, we have a stake in safety.

0: We care about everybody. We want to make sure that kids are operating on the road safely. So that's what we're here for.
1: And more so than that, I love that you guys are here in the trenches, because these are kids, mainly elementary school kids we've seen come through here, maybe middle school. So they're not driving, but you're making sure they have their backpacks.
0: Yep, absolutely. Money goes towards all sorts of things for Blue Skies for Children. We're here with a booth, giving away a few free things here and there, educational materials, of course, as always, and just happy to support.
1: Well, thank you for being such a great member of the community.
0: Thank you. Thanks for having us.
1: That's what it is all about, is being a community. You can be a part of that today. Christ the King Community Church in Bellingham, Cafe 104.1.
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Cafe 104.1. It is the last weekend of summer, and I don't think we could ask for a better last weekend of summer. We've got sunshine all the way through, highs in the low to mid 70s. 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
1: Hey, it's Scotty Van Driver on the go today at Christ the King Community Church in Bellingham. It is Blue Skies for Children's Back to School Boost. I was talking with Caprice off the air from Blue Skies for Children, and she was just talking about this is such a great opportunity for the community to come together and help kids as they go back to school. They need backpacks, they need shoes, they need coats. They're taking care of all of that today. And one of those great community partners is Christ the King Community Church. I've got Nathan here. First of all, I have to say thank you for turning on the power for us.
2: Absolutely. Took us a little bit, but we figured it out and now we're up and running.
1: You and I have been doing this for a few years, and you would think eventually one of the two of us is going to remember how we do that.
2: No, I'm thankful that the breakers are labeled so that we can figure it out each year. It's a fun little song and dance.
1: But you guys are such a great community partner for something like this, opening your doors for the families that are coming in and making sure those kids get to start the year right.
2: Yep, absolutely. We love being able to open our doors to the community. We have the space. We want people to come and use it. And so this is just one of those awesome opportunities where you get to serve a lot of people in a short amount of time.
1: And the way this works is great because kids and their families get a chance to almost feels like they're shopping for that backpack that they want or those shoes that they love.
2: Yeah, absolutely. And what we get to see is a lot of kids get to find maybe their favorite piece of clothing that they're going to remember for years to come, that they're going to find a pair of shoes or a jacket that they're going to wear until it tears, until it's not usable anymore. And so that's just really exciting to watch them leave so excited and hopeful for the rest of the school year.
1: Now, how can you help? 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

0: Cafe on the go.
1: Hey, it's Scotty Van Driver. I have been on the go today at Christ the King Community Church in Bellingham. It is the back to school boost with Blue Skies for Children. So amazing to see the community come together and help families and hundreds of local kids start the school year warm, prepared, and ready to learn. One of those families that's come through today, Kiki, how cool is this to be able to come and be a part of this?
2: It's amazing.
1: So now you guys, you know Blue Skies for Children really well.
2: Yeah, we do.
1: And what makes them such a special organization?
2: The fact that they're there to support we parents when we need them, especially when the kids are going back to school and, you know, we have one need or the other. They're there to also support to kind of give us extra stuff for the kids to last them the school year.
1: And that is what this is all about. This is so amazing. They've got backpacks, they've got shoes, and it's a community that's come together, donations that have already been made, and you can still make one of those donations. In fact, if you can make a monetary donation, they can make those dollars go really far, including Dewey Griffin Subaru stepping up to take that gift twice as far. They're matching monetary donations up to $2,500. A big thank you to Blue Skies for Children for all they do. Dewey Griffin Subaru for having us out today. Christ the King Community Church, just such a great community, seeing these kids be able to start the school year with everything they need. 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
3: 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All clear, 5, maybe 10 minutes tops in either direction. Peace Arch, Truck Crossing, Linden, and Sumas. Even better than that is the weather this weekend. Sunshine all the way through, a great last weekend of summer. Highs in the low to mid 70s. Shoreline right now checking in at 73. Birch Bay, 67. Still 70 in Bellingham with Lewis Capaldi on Cafe 104.1. 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

Cafe 104.1 is the weekend getaway station, and you've just barely got a chance left to enter to win a flyaway of a getaway to Friday Harbor aboard San Juan Airlines with two nights at the Earthbox Inn and Spa and dinner at Downriggers Restaurant. 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

It is going to be a tough weekend to get around anywhere in the Pacific Northwest. WashDOT already saying lane closures and long delays on I-5, 405, and I-90. Now in downtown Ferndale, Friday, they've got some utility work happening on Main Street. Check out exactly when you should avoid that area in local news from My Bellingham Now at cafe.com.

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0: Itsy Bitsy Spider crawled up the water spout. 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Out came the sun and dried up all the rain. And the itsy...
1: That fur isn't itsy bitsy, Dad.
0: Oh, don't worry, kiddo. 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
1: No, Dad, that fur on the windowsill.
0: Ooh, no. 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

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The good news is she's already been adopted, but there's still more cafe critters to go. 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

0: Cafe 104.1, the weekend getaway station. I'm Scotty Van Driver, and man, I know you could use a getaway after a long, long summer. I mean, you've probably been taking care of everybody else, making sure they have their rest and relaxation. Now it's your turn. We've got a two-night flyaway to the Earth Box Inn and Spa in Friday Harbor. Such a great place to stay. Right there, steps from the shopping and the restaurants and the beaches. They've got an indoor pool in case it happens to be raining and you don't want to hang out on the beach. And then dinner on the water from Downriggers Restaurant and a round-trip airfare to get there aboard San Juan Airlines. We're drawing tomorrow at 9:30 on Cafe This Morning. 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

FA 104.1. I'm trying to wrap my brain around this one. A guy was being chased by police from Bellingham out to Ferndale, and he called 911 to report himself being chased by police and that he wasn't going to stop. They did finally catch him. See how it all went down in local news from MyBellinghamNowCafe.com.

0: 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I'm Scotty Van Driver. So thankful for the relationship that we have with the Whatcom Humane Society. 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That's why we've got Airwaves for Animals coming up October 2nd and 3rd at the Whatcom Humane Society. 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

0: This is Heidi Person, Market President and General Manager of the Pacific Northwest Media Group, with a look at some good news in our community that we like to call the upside.
1: The 2026 Noisy Waters Mural Festival has announced the winners and selected the three artists who will go on to create Bellingham's next permanent large-scale murals. Artists came from all over the country and Canada to compete in the festival. They were selected through public vote. The winning recipients will return to Bellingham to create these murals, unveiling spring and summer 2027. The festival was put on by Paper Whale, a nonprofit organization that transforms underutilized spaces in Bellingham, and we thank them for this good news.
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0: 104.1, the weekend getaway station. I'm Scotty Van Driver, and we are giving away our getaway tomorrow, 9:30-ish, on Cafe This Morning with Dave Allen and Patrice. We've got two nights in Friday Harbor. A stay at the Earthbox Inn and Spa, one of our favorite places to stay in the San Juans, just steps from everything you could want to do. 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Oh, it is going to be so relaxing for you. You get dinner on the water at Downriggers Restaurant, and you don't even have to worry about ferry lines. You get to go aboard San Juan Airlines. You're there from Bellingham to Friday Harbor in just minutes. 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We're drawing a winner tomorrow on Cafe This Morning. Charlie Max is coming up next.
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We'll be out at Division Street in Bellingham. 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

0: Girls Like You, Maroon 5 is on Cafe 104.1. It is Charlie, and no judgment here, but question, have you ever gone on a date for the free meal? In today's world, it's a term being described as a foodie call. 30% of Americans admit they've done it, and the behavior spans all demographics. It's not just the young people. As for the reasoning, motivations appear to say they're more curious about a restaurant or experience, and that overrides any dating concerns.
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2: We're going to meet our Cafe Critter coming up here in just a couple minutes.
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2: Laura Clark's going to be here from the Watkins Humane Society. 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
4: No, it's my favorite.
3: Yeah, they're fun.
4: Wiggly and stinky.
3: They smell so good, though.
2: It's an acquired taste, really, is what
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1: Cafe This Morning.
2: If you're giving puppy kisses, it sounds cute.
4: Puppy love. 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
2: 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Until it gets real. You know, when your face is down in there. And you know what? That face has been up in there. You know what I mean?
3: I mean, I do, but I just don't think about it when the dog is smooching my cheeks.
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and Spa on San Juan Island. We've got a two-night flyaway. 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

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It is Charlie. Pumpkin Spice has officially reached the funeral industry. Titan Casket is selling a $1,600 orange pumpkin spice casket. No, it does not smell like pumpkin spice. It's essentially their standard orange casket with a white interior.

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1: So each Saturday during the college football season, the College Game Day show on ESPN invites a college student to attempt a 33-yard field goal for a cash prize. Last Saturday in Austin, Texas, Connor Casina Merrill was chosen. And some magic happened because Connor was wearing cowboy boots. He chose to kick barefoot. He ended up making two kicks, but there was a twist. Before his second attempt, Connor pledged to split any potential prize money with Building Tomorrow, a charity that he's volunteered with since he was in the eighth grade, and they support education in East Africa. Well, after all the excitement and jubilation, Connor came away with a bunch of cash, along with a $1.1 million donation for Building Tomorrow, as well as an extra $500,000 donation to the Central Texas Food Bank. Connor said the idea of helping the charity was the key to success on the big stage.

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Choosing Texas could not be any bigger. It's now tied Mariah Carey's All I Want for Christmas Is You with a record 22 non-consecutive weeks aboard the Billboard Hot 100. It's also snagged Song of the Summer title, and Ella just landed the most nominations, 9 in total, for the upcoming CMAs, including Entertainer of the Year. It's Cafe 104.1.

Tiffany, I think we're alone now. It's Cafe 104.1. It is Charlie, and you are not alone in the state of California. It's home to nearly 40 million people. So it was only a matter of time before the Golden State ran out of license plate numbers. Since 1980, the Department of Motor Vehicles there has had a seven-character sequence. One number, three letters, three numbers. But that ended this year. With the production of a new plate, the agency now has a mirrored sequence for new plates, three numbers, three letters, and one number. According to the agency spokesperson, there's still more than 110,000 plates in the old format that have to be issued, but they are storing these new numbers because they know they're going to run out. By the way, California's license plates are made at Folsom State Prison.

0: at Folsom State Prison.
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Tomorrow morning at 7:40, Cafe This Morning will put you to the test. Dave, Allen, and Patrice will let you win that prize. That prize happens to be a pair of tickets to Sugar, a cabaret which is celebrating its 10th anniversary. We'll have shows September 24th, 25th, and 26th, and then October 2nd and 3rd at Bar 211 in downtown Bellingham. You want to find out how you can win tomorrow and even see what game you'll be playing? You can head on over to cafe.com.

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It is Charlie. Little Tykes has unveiled its new cloud collection that swaps out those bright reds, blues, and yellows for a much more muted beige-inspired look. Reaction online has been exactly what you'd expect. Some parents are praising the calmer color palette, while critics are joking that even the toys aren't safe from that major beige trend that is hitting everybody.

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1: Hi, it is Charlie Maximo. 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And that's the thing about pets. They bring so much joy to your life. 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

I'm not against change. I'm really not. But can we stop with all of these new foo-foo flavors? 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That's what I'd like. And apparently I'm hangry and need a Snickers. 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

104.1. It is Charlie. We don't even know who's going to be playing in the Super Bowl next year, but at the top of the wish list, according to TMZ, the NFL would like to see Harry Styles at the helm.

0: Rihanna on Cafe 104.1, only girl in the world. It is Charlie. And it seems that old flame can add some spark to your current relationship. There is a new study that finds occasionally looking back fondly on a past relationship may not be bad for your current one after all. Researchers found people who occasionally reminisced about an ex tended to be more satisfied in their current relationship. Apparently, those nostalgic memories can help people connect their past and present selves, reinforce their personal growth, and even strengthen appreciation for the relationship you are in now.
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All you have to do is join Bill Davis tomorrow at noon. The lunchtime link. 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

0: 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It is Your Love wrapping up our Thursday night on Cafe 104.1. It is Charlie, and I can't believe we're on the doorstep of Friday. Before you know it, the weekend's going to be here, and I hope you come and join me tomorrow night when we get to kick it off. I'll bring a cup of joy as well. 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
1: For a while there, it was rough, but lately I've been doing better.
2: We were talking about the start of that song. It just doesn't rhyme. Things were rough, but lately I've been doing better.
3: Yeah, I always want to put stuff in there.
2: Yeah.
3: Things were rough, but lately I've been doing stuff. Like catches me off guard every time.
2: Yeah, you want to sing along. It's like, he didn't rhyme that.
4: But it needs to be a two-syllable word, right? Because you'd have to be like, stuff. And that's weird. And you're really just stretching out your stuff.
3: Yeah, you got to be careful
4: with
3: that.
4: No one wants that. I mean, he does wear those like super tight spandex outfits a lot. So
2: he does.
4: Maybe he does need to stretch out his stuff once in a while.
3: Yeah. He's doing all those flips and stuff.
4: Yeah. So yeah, you're right. Stretching out his stuff, that's what he needs.
0: Cafe This Morning.
2: He's just kind of talking. Yeah. I mean, does that even count as a song?
3: Well, it worked for him.
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0: Cafe this morning.
1: You ever had goat?
2: Yeah, it's a little gamey.
3: Like the goat meat?
1: Yeah.
3: I felt bad. I think I've only had goat cheese.
1: I don't know. It was weird eating a goat. I don't know why.
3: Yeah.
1: It's not like cows aren't nice.
3: Thank right? you.
2: But right? a cow knows its fate.
1: Does it?
2: It does. It know?
1: I don't know. I don't like to think about that. I like to think of that thing in the store that's very different from that thing in the barnyard that I want to pet.
3: Uh-huh.
2: No, cows do know. You drive through Linden, you can hear it. I know. That's what they're saying.
3: I guess I've eaten lamb before, and they're just as darling as a little goat.
1: Yeah.
3: Oh, now I feel bad.
1: Lynn won't eat a chicken omelet.
3: Oh, because it's like the...
1: Because it's wrong to pair the chicken with the baby chicken.
2: See, I look at that so opposite. You're reuniting. Yeah. You're making it right again.
1: It's a mother and child reunion.
3: Oh, gosh.
2: That's exactly what
3: it is.
2: That's
3: horrifying.
2: Exactly.
1: It's a mother and child reunion.
0: Dave, Alan, and Patrice.
3: I've never thought of that.
2: Well, again, it's an educational show.
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Walk down our hall and you'll find kids from every kind of family, every background, every faith, and no faith at all. The kid who asks 100 questions and the kid who'd rather watch a while first, the one who's reading chapter books and the one still working at it, all of them under one roof, and every single one of them belongs here. I think of a little boy who came to us so shy he could barely say good morning, and by spring he was leading the class garden project. 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So come see us, whoever your child is. There's a seat here with their name on it. 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

0: Cafe 104.1. Good morning. It's not Dave, Alan, and Patrice. Dave off in New York City. Patrice and I have arrived to get the broadcast underway this morning. Festive Friday.
1: Hi there. We're here. We're here and we're festive.
0: Yeah, well, kind of. You woke up with a head cold this morning.
1: It's been like lurking. You ever know when like you wake up one day, it was like Sunday morning of last week. I woke up and I had a really sore throat and I was like, not today.
0: Not today.
1: And so I held it off on Sunday. And then all this week, it's just been like, it's like, knock, knock, knock, knock. It's like,
0: well, here it comes.
1: Well, and I've been able to be like, no. And then this morning, it was like, yeah, you put this off long enough. And now I would like to come out of your face.
0: Seasons change.
1: Right?
0: They do.
1: Yeah. Yeah.
0: Right so out of the face.
1: It's really terrible because I have a concert to go to tonight. And then we're running. I'm going to use that term loosely. Like we're participating in the half marathon on Sunday. And I don't want to be that person that's like snot factory.
0: Yeah.
1: You know,
0: no.
1: That's gross.
0: That is gross. It's gross to even say.
1: I know.
0: Yeah.
1: Mucus is gross.
0: It really truly
1: like
0: is.
1: Just the production of mucus is like,
0: yeah. I mean, it is the circle of life. It's a process we almost go through.
1: Yes. Yeah.
0: Yeah.
1: It's like, welcome the kids go back to school. And it's like, they always bring home a little something extra for mom and dad.
0: There you go.
1: I know.
0: Yeah. You'll power through.
1: Yeah. I'm hoping. I'm just waiting for the DayQuil to kick in this morning.
0: That'll be good.
1: Yeah.
0: That'll
1: I have to take good. It first and then it'll kick in.
0: Well, the week has been a grind.
1: Yeah.
0: Lots going on. And
1: yeah.
0: Here we've made it to Friday. We got a live audience coming in this morning. Got a lot of interesting people.
1: Mm-hmm.
0: And final preparations on the Sea Dog release.
1: Yeah.
0: We're getting to all that.
1: Yeah. I mean, I want to know how your golf tournament was.
0: The Birch Golf Classic.
1: Yeah.
0: Bellingham Golf and Country Club yesterday. Well, you know, obviously you were there for the broadcast yesterday because we did half the show from out there.
1: Such high energy. That was
0: yes.
1: so much fun.
0: It really, truly was.
1: Yeah.
0: They do such a great job over there at Birch. And it was good. Played with some great guys.
1: Yeah.
0: And we lit it up. Finished
1: nice.
0: Minus 11.
1: Dang.
0: Yeah. You know, that we weren't really expected to be one of the top teams,
1: okay.
0: but I think the winners finished minus 17.
1: Okay.
0: And, you know, there's cheaters in every group, so we'll see how that turns out.
1: Sure.
0: But good to see some familiar faces from years past.
1: Uh-huh.
0: And, meeting the legend and interviewing Jim Zorn, the first ever Seattle Seahawks quarterback. That was a lot of fun yesterday.
1: Was he the nicest man?
0: So good.
1: Zorn and then Sam McCollum. What a guy he is, too.
0: Yes. If you're an older Seahawks fan, you know the name Sam McCollum. I mean, that guy even made it onto a McDonald's Collector Series glass.
1: Yeah.
0: And, and of course, he was the traffic safety commissioner for the state of Washington. Mm. And, again, I don't want to make this about me, but that was the leadership when I won the state championship for Seaham High School as a member and president of the Seaham Traffic Safety Club.
1: Yeah, we joke about that because it's kind of a funny thing to say. But honestly, like after talking to Sam, that was kind of a big deal.
0: It kind of was. I mean, for the people involved,
1: right.
0: You know, it was a public service, Patrice, is what it was.
1: Yeah.
0: You know, we did it for the people.
1: Yeah.
0: So it's not really about us and the award that we were handed to by Seattle Seahawk legend. Obviously it was big for some people. I mean, for me, I was just head down and take care of the people.
1: Just happy to be there. Yeah.
0: And giving back to the community, of course, is the name of the game there. And, you know, I just was fortunate enough to be in that position win an election in the first place
1: right.
0: As the president of the Seattle Traffic Safety Club.
1: Was it a contested election? Was there anyone else running?
0: Well, and that's the thing. They couldn't find it. It's more of an appointed position.
1: I see,
0: but, you
1: I
0: know,
1: see.
0: Somebody had to actually put me in that position.
1: Uh-huh,
0: and therefore, that would be an election.

0: election of sorts.
1: Sure.
0: And to win the title, the championship.
1: To bring it all home for Sehome.
0: Yes. Mm-hmm. You know, you can win football championships, baseball.
1: Yeah.
0: Gymnastics was a big deal at Sehome.
1: Oh, wow.
0: You know, among other great sports.
1: Uh-huh, sure.
0: I mean, the only thing that's really just been non-closure for me is in the case of state championship trophies, they don't feature the plaque that was the Traffic Safety Club win there. It's not there.
1: Where is it?
0: It might have been stolen.
1: It was just, probably stolen.
0: Based on
1: the
0: importance of the the honor there.
1: But I'm surprised we haven't seen it show up on eBay or some other kind of market like that. You know,
0: and at the time, eBay didn't exist. So, I mean, nobody knows. Nobody knows.
1: Well, you know, maybe now that we know Sam, maybe we could get like a replacement plaque.
0: Well, yeah, there could be. Again, I don't want GoFundMe would be an option, but I don't want to make a big deal about that at all.
1: Patrice, help, you know, Alan Fee.
0: No, it's not about me.
1: Reclaim.
0: Traffic safety
1: plaque.
0: It really isn't about.
1: I can see it now.
0: No, I mean, obviously, Sam knew it was a big deal at the time, and several years later, he's remembering that monumental moment. But again, I don't think we need to make a big.
1: What
0: deal
1: would the hashtag be?
0: I don't really bring back
1: the plaque.
0: And bring back the plaque would be good. In fact, somebody write that down. But I don't want to make that a big. I really don't want to dwell on this. I don't. Mean, obviously, Sam had a lot to say about it.
1: Yeah.
0: You know, we kept trying to steer it back to the championship for the Seahawks.
1: Yes. And the golf tournament. Yes. He was like, no.
0: Focus on the Traffic Safety Club commissioner work that he did back in the day. But what are you going to do?
1: He actually was really proud of that work, which made me. Even it was like a legitimate situation.
0: It was legitimate. Yes. And again, I didn't really want to, you know, go back and really make a big deal out of that.
1: Sure.
0: But again, I mean, you insisted. So
1: I did.
0: Anyway, good to see Lofa Tutupu out there. Spent some time chatting it up with him at the end of the tournament.
1: Nice.
0: Best
1: name ever.
0: Oh, yeah. Mm-hmm. Number 51, my favorite all-time player. It's kind of cool to be able to call him friend-ish.
1: Mm-hmm.
0: You know, I can't take too much credit for being friends with him, but...
1: I mean, you're half of that duo, so
0: I mean, it's
1: take a little bit of credit.
0: Sure, you know, and there were others there. Mm-hmm. Jordan Babineau, you might remember him. He wore number 27, of course,
1: Babs.
0: As you know,
1: mm-hmm.
0: Babs. Boy, in the driving contest, he drove a golf ball yesterday, 299 yards.
1: Dang.
0: Yeah.
1: Did he win the longest drive competition?
0: I believe he did.
1: Good job, Jordan.
0: You know, again, I was answering questions. I mean, once the Traffic Safety Club Championship got out there.
1: People probably just were flocking.
0: A lot of questions. I was just trying to watch the driving competition.
1: I see.
0: But again, a lot of questions.
1: Oh.
0: A lot of questions.
1: Oh.
0: But
1: good thing you have answers.
0: Yes, and more questions.
1: Of course.
0: But I mean, it is what it is, Patrice.
1: Yeah. Well, don't get too emotional about it. It's fine.
0: Yeah.
1: Yeah.
0: It definitely was an emotional time. All right. We need to get up and on here.
1: Mm-hmm.
0: We are rolling here. We're going to have a big audience in here.
1: Okay.
0: We got a lot of things to talk about. The lines are always open for you, 5 o'clockers. In fact, it'd be nice to hear from a 5 o'clocker in the 5 o'clock hour.
1: Yeah.
0: 360-676-CAFE. What's going on with you? What, you plans for the weekend?
1: Give us the first call in the morning.
0: Sure. Set the tone.
1: Yeah.
0: And maybe you're troubled. Maybe things aren't going well and you need some on-air therapy.
1: We can provide you that bridge over the troubled water.
0: We absolutely can. We're more than not qualified.
1: I have a degree in psychology.
0: There you go.
1: I'm kind of qualified.
0: Well, all right. And I understand the lyrics to some songs. So,
1: perfect.
0: call us and let's chat.
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0: here. It's a who's who VIP audience. All the good looking people will be here today. But from here, boy, it's on to the big football game tonight. Linden at Ferndale.
1: Oh, good one.
0: Both those communities clashing tonight in Ferndale.
1: Keep it classy, though. That's my reminder to those, both sides on that. Keep it classy.
0: They do.
1: Well, I've seen some things that are just like, these are, at the end of the day, these are children. They are not, you know, paid entertainers for you. Those referees do not need you to scream at them. Your kid is not going to, like, this is, may not determine their future, right? Like, just keep it fun.
0: Yeah, they will. I'm sure they will. I'm going to be doing my sports show on location out there from 3 till we're done.
1: Fun.
0: And then I'm going to slide out of that hot seat during the show so I can make it down to the Sheridan to do the auction for the Brigadoon Service Dogs. Matt Lorch, you know him from TV. He's the auctioneer.
1: TV.
0: And I will be his MC tonight.
1: Oh,
0: and, of course, Brigadoon is near and dear to our hearts. And so I'll be doing the auction tonight.
1: Yeah.
0: And I'm also accountable for a table of 12. Keep in mind the tables are in tens. They said, Alan, can you fill a table of 10 people? And I said, I can. And I failed because I filled it with 12 people.
1: I see. Did you lose track of counting after you had to move on to your toes? Or
0: you put out the feelers, and next thing you know, you get a lot of yeses.
1: That is tough. Uh-huh.
0: You know, people want to be a part of the show.
1: Yeah.
0: And they love animals. And so I was very selective in who I chose to be at this event.
1: Yeah. And I didn't get invited.
0: Well, we knew you had plans.
1: Oh, I just like the invite. You know that.
0: Well, yeah, but this is a situation where, you know, you already have access.
1: Okay.
0: You already have access.
1: Got it.
0: So there's that. So we've got a big event tonight, and
1: that's fun. So my question to you is, then, are you going to like wear your tux to Friday Night Lights, or are you doing like a Batman situation where you're going to change in the vehicle? Like, what's happening here?
0: There will be some form of a Batman situation, but this is a cocktail attire event. This is not full on tux.
1: See.
0: And I have learned over the years that if you get to a cocktail like situation, just because you're a host, it doesn't mean you have to outdress and look like a game show host.
1: Sure. You kind of want to blend in, right?
0: You kind of do.
1: You don't want to be the standout necessarily.
0: Sure.
1: Yeah.
0: And you want to be that guy, you know, among the people, keeping it real.
1: Mm-hmm.
0: And let's be honest, right now, I'm in the chunky season. I'm in that Chunkahontas summer that I'm having, and
1: I call it good time summer.
0: Yeah, well, you can call it that.
1: You said
0: too.
1: Yes to things this summer. You lived life. You said yes.
0: Make bad choices, summer. I mean, it is what it is. But a lot of the attire that I would wear tonight doesn't fit around the tire, if you know what I'm saying.
1: I see.
0: So I the funny thing about this, Patrice, is I'm going to get off the air today at 10.
1: Yeah,
0: and I won't have very much time because we're doing the show on the road and then off to the event. I don't know what I'm wearing tonight. And I just, it's one of those things. And by the way, thanks to the wonderful people at Bellingham Flower Farm, they're making a, what do they call it, a boutonniere?
1: Yeah.
0: Yes. And I was even texting late last night with my florist.
1: Yeah, yeah, yeah.
0: Well, is it a florist?
1: I feel like we need to zazz that name up a little bit.
0: If you run Bellingham Flower Farm, and what a delightful place that is.
1: It really is.
0: That's our Disneyland. And
1: I want to call her like a botanist because that sounds fun, but that's definitely not the right term.
0: No, it's right up there with someone who deals with blood and blood
1: the flumbalt.
0: Yeah, that.
1: Phlebotomist.
0: Yes, and so it can't be that, but my floral specialist.
1: Okay.
0: But it is what it is. So and I was asked what color I wanted to wear, and I asked the question, well, what do the colors mean? And she texted
1: God,
0: back.
1: You just can't give someone a straight answer, huh?
0: But again, I want to know what the colors mean because I made that mistake before. I've given friendship flowers, but the wrong color suggests that I want to get in the sack and have those rose petals all over a bed somewhere.
1: I see.
0: And it's just a nice friendly thing.
1: But this is for your own person. It's for you.
0: Yes. And so what am I suggesting with my color? I mean, if I wear a certain color, am I supporting something? Am I going to go down with this whole Ed Sheeran situation just because I wore the wrong color? Also, Macklemore's protesting me. I mean, I just want to make sure I'm getting this right.
1: That would actually be such a fun news story if Macklemore started protesting this show.
0: Yeah, that'd be great. That'd be great.
1: You need the flower to be like, hi, I'm open for business. That's what you need it to
0: say.
1: What is
0: open for business?
1: Like, I'm here for a good time.
0: Here for
1: you know
0: a
1: what
0: good
1: I mean?
0: Time. So what color
1: like,
0: is that?
1: Approach me. It feels yellow orangey, right?
0: No, like that I thought feels yellow was some kind of tribute to to missing people or
1: I'm sure all of them have been taken. Like all the colors probably have a cause attached to them.
0: So I thought it was a good question, and it was a confusing question for my.

0: Cafe 104.1. It's Dave, Allen, and Patrice. It is a festive Friday morning this morning, and we're ready for the weekend.
1: Yeah.
0: So much going on tonight.
1: I thought you were about to say we're ready for festive Friday, and I was like, I disagree.
0: Well, we are. I mean, again, weekend activities begin with festive Friday.
1: Yeah.
0: And obviously, we're going to have a great audience in here.

0: floral specialist.
1: I see, because she was probably like, geez Louise, I just want to give you a boutonniere. Like, can you just answer the question?
0: And it's funny you say that, because that's exactly what she texted back. And so I was just trying to try to be that guy that kind of understood that maybe there was meaning to this.
1: Did you just end up telling her, like, you do what you want to do?
0: That's exactly what I think you, did you read my phone?
1: No.
0: Because that's exactly how that conversation went.
1: Got it. Makes sense.
0: It literally...
1: I can put myself into the position of your florist of the, geez, just answer the question. Then I can also put myself into your shoes of being like, I just, whatever you want to do, because you are the expert. I see both sides.
0: Here's the text that came in at 8:22 PM. Making you a boot tomorrow morning.
1: Oh.
0: Color?
1: Oh.
0: So a boot, that would be a boutonniere.
1: Sure. Unless she's actually bringing you a boot, which would be fun.
0: And I said, what do colors represent? I'm not sure I understand. I wasn't sure if your outfit had any colors or was a black and white only. I didn't want to make something that would clash with your outfit.
1: She asked such a simple question.
0: maybe I should for your boutonniere. I said, well, likely black and white or maybe blue. Mm-hmm. Okay, have any colors that you dislike? Want more neutral, maybe bold, bright?
1: Mm.
0: I said, I trust you. I had a feeling that you would say blue, the rarest color of flower.
1: Yes.
0: Ha, ha, ha. Now, see, again, I'm just trying to lean into whatever she's saying. I said, I might go with a sport coat, t-shirt guy.
1: Mm-hmm.
0: All good. I'm going to wear a pantsuit. And
1: that's not you. That was your florist saying that.
0: That was the florist, yeah. My floral specialist.
1: Just wearing a pantsuit tonight.
0: Yes,
1: I love that.
0: Yes. And then
1: she at your table tonight?
0: Well, see, again, my table is a table of people, but I won't be sitting at the table because I'll be working.
1: But she's at your table of people.
0: Yes.
1: That's good.
0: She's amongst the 12.
1: Okay, good.
0: Yes. She's amongst the 12 at the table of 10.
1: Mm-hmm.
0: And of course, now I understand I've disrupted catering because they're all over this. They're like, well, how are we going to fit the people in there?
1: Yeah, it's a lot. Well, luckily that your florist is not a very big person.
0: It's not a florist. It's a floral specialist.
1: Your floral specialist. Yes. I was just combining the words into one.
0: Well, I think the florist could be the person at the corner store that maybe not, you know, is not part of the whole photosynthesis process.
1: She's not in the horticulture. Horticulturist.
0: Exactly.
1: Yeah.
0: And again, this is really just about a boutonniere.
1: At the end of the day, we just needed a color. And you chose blue.
0: I said black or blue outfit. I didn't say blue color.
1: Okay.
0: You start getting asked favorite colors.
1: I'm going to go yellow then. If you're doing blue, you go yellow. Look at our logo.
0: And then all of a sudden, those are the Rams colors, and that's awkward. And it's just
1: complex.
0: Again, sophisticated.
1: Yeah.
0: You know, that's another word to use. But
1: do you look at our logo and think, wow, we're really just rooting for the Rams?
0: Something like that.
1: Okay.
0: Something like that.
1: All right.
0: We need to take a time out. It's already 6 o'clock. I'm glad we were unable to come up with a simple answer to a simple question. It's even more complicated. But
1: that's great.
0: Maybe we'll get the floral specialist on the line this morning.
1: I hope
0: so. And walk through this. Because somebody out there is, you know, in need of some floral.
1: I mean, homecoming is coming up quickly. So, like, all you parents out there, pay attention to this situation.
0: Yeah, absolutely. Educational situation. Uh-huh. Teachable moment is
1: that's
0: what it
1: right.
0: is.
1: All that's right. right.
0: It's 6:01 at Cafe.
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1: All right, 608. Here's what's trending on this Friday morning. U.S. Marshals have arrested a second suspect in the fatal Chelan Hills fire. The 19-year-old named Mark Oak Sharimshik was arrested in connection with

0: with the fatal Chelan Hills fire and faces charges including first-degree manslaughter and arson. Someone died in that fire, and it took out about 20 homes, and over 100 homes in particular, and it caused $9.1 million in damages. They were shooting fireworks from a moving truck. The video has surfaced not only here regionally, but all over the national news.
1: I'm so glad they caught that guy. I mean, it feels like they'll catch everyone involved, because if you look at the video, it looks like there was two cars actually shooting fireworks. The truck was shooting it out of the bed of the pickup truck, just absolutely launching all these fireworks at other cars that were moving by. And then there appears to be like another

0: actually identified 23 suspected illicit massage businesses in the city, leading authorities to close them down, deny licenses, and stopping the attempts to reopen under new names and new locations.
1: Wow.
0: That's how they do that.
1: All in Marysville?
0: All in Marysville.
1: Dang.
0: Yeah, crazy, crazy story there. They're saying they're going after the business licenses in particular to shut them down.
1: Sure.
0: That's how they're doing it.
1: Sure.
0: You know, this trafficking, man, that's a tough thing to battle, isn't it?
1: Yeah.
0: And of course, our border here on our little corner of the world is one of the busiest, if not busiest.
1: Yeah, our I-5 corridor from Canada through Everett, really, and into Seattle, it's a tough one.
0: Singer Duncan Sheik's family say the singer remains in critical condition. Sheik's family revealed that he was receiving medical care. They described his condition as critical but stable in their statement. However, the family did not disclose what led to his hospitalization. We don't know if he is sick or in an accident. Yeah. It's a story that's been out there for about a day now, and nobody has answers to this. Downtown Seattle records indicate that they've had the busiest visitor month in 7 years. The worker numbers in the city of Seattle are down, but the tourism is the highest it's been in 7 years. Can you believe that?
1: That feels good, right? Yeah, that's a trend in the right direction.
0: Absolutely true.
1: Yeah.
0: But, you know, obviously, we've had a lot going on. We had the FIFA World Cup here. We've had all the sporting events take place. And, you know, the Mariners, despite how that season's going, have drawn huge crowds. And
1: Seahawks preseason stuff going on.
0: Yeah, absolutely. Mm-hmm. More parking now available near Lynnwood's light rail station, but drivers will have to pay for their convenience. The change is part of a temporary city program aimed at easing demand around transit and major Seattle events. You know, they encourage you to go there. You know, people up here in Bellingham, they'll go to Lynnwood, get on the light rail, and head on down to a Husky game, Seahawk game, Mariner, anything happening in Seattle.
1: I know you've done that, right?
0: I have.
1: Yeah.
0: I just, you know, the public transportation thing, I appreciate it very much. It obviously cuts down on a lot of traffic and gas and all that, but you're getting packed in there.
1: Yeah. I like the freedom of having my car so that if at any time I can just go. You know, I don't have to wait for anything. And I like that knowledge of having my own vehicle there.
0: Yeah, me too. Yeah. And you know, I park far away from the events and I take the Lime scooters in.
1: Yeah.
0: I have the time of my life. I'm like a little kid.
1: Yeah.
0: Seattle is not the coffee capital of America. Orlando ranked number one as the best coffee city in America. This according to new analysis by Wallet Hub. Orlando also had the highest number of coffee and tea shops offering free Wi-Fi per capita among the cities that were studied.
1: Hmm.
0: Portland came in second.
1: Really?
0: Portland.
1: Oh, Portland.
0: Portland is weird. Miami ranked third. I found this interesting that the coffee capital, two of the three cities are warm weather places.
1: Totally.
0: And it just seems like coffee would be more, you know, obviously we have Starbucks and all the different coffee brands and all the things represented. There's a coffee shop in every corner here. But I don't know if it's just because Orlando has Disney World and all those other tourist attractions or what it is.
1: And a lot of retired folks, right? So maybe they're just out there drinking their coffee.
0: Why is it that I feel like somehow we lost something?
1: I do, too. Like, that's part of our identity.
0: It is. And you know, even, you know, it's funny. I was just down in Seattle.
1: Mm-hmm.
0: And it's funny to me that they have that, what they call the original Starbucks, which is in Pike Place.
1: Yeah.
0: But that's not technically really the first Starbucks. Mm. And that's probably the most boring of all Starbucks ever.
1: I was thinking of going there today, actually. Because we're going down to Seattle for the concert tonight. And so I was like, if we go a little early, maybe we'll go see the OG Starbucks.
0: Yeah, but, you've never seen that before?
1: I've never been there. I've seen pictures, but never actually
0: lines.
1: Been in there.
0: It's going to be a Friday, so you'll see. Uh-huh. There'll be a long line to go into a very small place.
1: Yeah.
0: And it is the most unassuming. You may as well go down to those Starbucks in the Starbucks headquarters.
1: Yeah.
0: You know, because they've got merch and all the things up there on the 8th floor.
1: Okay.
0: But I mean, it's cool to say, and people go take pictures.
1: Yeah.
0: It's absolutely hilarious.
1: Yeah.
0: Because it's not the actual, that's not the very, very first Starbucks location. It was nearby, but it wasn't that storefront.
1: That's just where they're commemorating it?
0: Yes.
1: I see.
0: And, I don't even think they really intend to commemorate
1: it. Oh, really?
0: It's just, it's in Pike Place, and people know about, you know, there's a Pike Coffee and all that. So there's a lot of assumptions being made.
1: Okay.
0: But again, I mean, it's recognized by the public as such.
1: Yeah.
0: You'll see a lot of tourists in line. They've got a little velvet rope. You got, because people are trying to get to the place that serves the other, what are those little puffables called? Those
1: Mariska Hargitay?
0: No, she hosted the Emmys. That's a different.
1: The Poffridges?
0: No, that's a whole thing that's elsewhere, but it's along those lines.
1: Beignet.
0: But it's pierogi.
1: They're like little dumplings?
0: No, just go to Pike Place Market okay, and

0: report back to us. All right. Sports. The Mariners are in Colorado this weekend. Some wish they would stay there. The Buffalo Bills beat Detroit in Thursday night football. The Seahawks are at Arizona on Sunday.
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0: All right, Northwest weather today. Clear, sunny, and 70 for a high. 51 for a low tonight. Perfect weather to start the weekend. Right now, Linwood has 53. Blaine has 50. It's 50 here at Cafe 104.1.
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4: 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Time for Patrice's Peloton Song of the Day.
5: A little throwback to the late 90s for you on this one. The band Sister Hazel, you're familiar?
4: Yes, absolutely.
5: Yeah? So they're a band that it's like, I feel like I was into them a bit. They're like along the same genre of like Three Doors Down to me. Like they kind of late 90s going into that, like that time in my life, yeah, college time, age.
4: Different genres, yeah. But same timeline. Yeah. Yeah.
5: And I feel like some of those bands like of your kind of mid youth years, I've kind of forgotten about some of those. And it's fun to be a little bit reintroduced to these. And so this morning, All For You by Sister Hazel came on and I was like, well, I still know like the majority of the words to this song. It's just a fun little kind of bop. I'm not going to say it's like the greatest song of all time, but it just got into my head and I was like, man, this is a good memory.
4: It's a little ditty is what it is.
5: Yeah.
4: Where were you in your Peloton workout?
5: I was just on a slow meander on the treadmill this morning, my friend. Like, all right. You know, I needed to move the old body and it wasn't moving fast, but we moved. So.
4: All right. Well, it's all for you.
5: Thank you.
4: Sister Hazel.
5: Yeah. Peloton. Our Peloton song of the day.
4: See, it seems like you cafe. Need to get moving.
5: See? Get going.
4: All right. Maybe some more high energy music.
5: There you go.
4: Get us going here. It's Cafe.

0: Cafe 104.1. It's Dave, Alan, and Patrice. Well, actually, not Dave. He's in New York City on vacation till Tuesday. But we're here. It is Festive Friday in here, everybody. How about that? We have our early VIPs in this morning, and we have more audience coming throughout the broadcast
1: today.
0: It's
1: a little trickle.
0: Yeah, but they're trickling.
1: Mm-hmm.
0: One of the people that we invited in as a VIP is a guy by the name of Jesse Clayton. He's a guy that wins everything on the station, and we thought, let's cut him back from winning. We'll just have him in the studio,
1: that
0: and
1: works.
0: That way he can't call in and win and block out other people.
1: Yeah.
0: That was kind of our goal. Jesse, welcome to the broadcast.
2: Why, thank you. Thank you for showing me.
1: What Jesse's is... known for such morning commentary as...
0: Yes.
1: And also...
0: Well, he sets his alarm. Because you win so much, help people out here a little bit. You win because you set some kind of an alarm.
2: I do.
0: Because you know that we're going to do the top of the hour stuff. And you set the alarm. So what time do you actually wake up in real life?
2: In real life, I wake up at 7:45 for school morning.
0: Yes, mm-hmm. But he calls at 6.
1: Yeah.
0: When we do the first top of the hour thing. Uh-huh. And usually we're like, hey, good morning, cafe. Which one are you? All right, Jesse, we got you. Thank you so much.
2: Mm-hmm.
0: Yeah.
2: Exactly.
0: What's the best thing you've ever won from us?
2: Oh, I've won all sorts of things, but lots of memories.
1: That's good.
2: Lots of memories.
0: And memories.
2: Yes. Well, I was going to do the one for the weekend getaway.
1: The flyaway.
0: Yeah.
2: But I figured other people would rather get that than me.
0: Yeah.
2: I was going to put that, you know, I never win anything, but that would be a lie.
1: Straight lie.
0: Exactly.
1: Uh-huh.
0: So, yeah. Now, I'm noting you've got quite the entertaining shirt and has a big cheeseburger on it. Did you know that today is National Cheeseburger Day?
2: Today is National Cheeseburger
1: Day.
2: Wow. Yes.
1: Jesse, you came in prepared with that knowledge?
2: I did come prepared.
1: Yeah. Wow. Wow. That's amazing.
0: He has his daughter. Your daughter's name is Peppermint.
2: Correct.
0: Do I dare ask how that came to be?
2: Well, we had a boy's name picked out, but we didn't have a girl's name picked out. And her mother was eating a lot of peppermint at the time. And I joked around and said, let's just call her Peppermint. And
1: aww.
2: She said, okay. And so, ta-da.
0: There you go. So it was under duress. Got it. Well, she's an adorable little girl.
2: Thank you.
0: How old is she?
2: She's 6, turning 7.
0: How about
1: six,
0: that?
1: Seven. Oh, 6'7".
0: 6'7".
1: Ah, she loves that.
2: On October 8th, actually.
1: Oh, your birthday's coming right up.
0: Yeah, how about that?
2: Mm-hmm. She doesn't know where she's going to have her party at.
1: Okay.
2: We're trying to figure that out.
1: Okay.
0: She well, she's talking. Can we talk to you on the radio?
1: No.
0: Well, she doesn't
1: want
0: to talk on the radio.
1: Hard pass
0: on that.
1: Yeah.
0: But you're here with Peppermint, and we're celebrating National Cheeseburger together. This is. I feel like you should win a cheeseburger just for coming in.
1: Okay.
0: You know, maybe that's what we'll do. We'll set you up with maybe one of those McDonald's passes.
1: Oh,
0: how about
1: wow.
0: That?
2: Look at that.
1: McDonald's.
0: Yeah, exactly.
2: I did win something.
0: Yeah, you did. Because you're a winner. You're a winner with us. Answer me about this whole thing. I'm always curious, you know, as a guy that has facial hair, you obviously, you have a large beard. I mean, you could have two more children living in there and we wouldn't even know.
1: Sure.
0: Well,
1: sure.
0: So how, I mean, again, I mean, you've created a child. How did you do that with that beard?
1: Wow.
0: Well, I'm just curious because
1: I'm not sure his face needs to be involved in that.
0: I often talk about this.
1: I'm not here to, provide that type of education for you.
0: I have mentally shaved him every time I've seen him. And I just said, you know, we could trim that up. We could shape this a little bit. You know, and
1: would
0: I
1: you be open to that?
2: Well, I have no chin.
1: Would you be open to Alan shaving your beard for you?
0: I'm not saying I want to do it. I'd bring in a professional.
1: You've

0: mentally done it a million times. Why not just put it out there and just do it?
1: I'm just a visionary.
0: I have scissors right here.
1: No, I'm a visionary here. I'm just saying that you know, it's one of those things where what do you call those big beards?
0: Big beard.
1: Well, you know, but I mean, he's the size of a garden gnome, but he's got this big beard, and you know, it just. Am I wrong about this? Can't you shape that beard mentally, Patrice? You got to see.
0: I don't think I've ever looked at Jesse and been like, "Let me just trim your beard." Like that's just Jesse.
2: At my work, I have a lot of people that come up and just ask to rub my beard.
0: Is that weird for you?
2: Not really. I mean, it happens all often. So,
0: it's like being a pregnant lady when people would ask you, like, can I rub your belly? And it's like, no, that's a very personal space. Like, I get out of my business.
2: They usually ask, but then they grab
0: ass.
2: And I'm like, oh, I guess so. You know?
0: Yeah, that was always the case too. People would have their hand on your stomach. You're like, can I rub your belly? And I'm like, well, here we are. So I guess so.
2: But at my work, at least sometimes they throw me a chip for a tip. So I'm like, well, okay, you can tip me if you want. Touch my beard all you want.
0: Well, you're throw me some money, Jesse. That's, cheap day.
1: That's how peppermint came to be. But do you shampoo that? I mean, do you do extra cleaning?
2: I use Head and Shoulders, actually.
0: Oh,
2: Head and Shoulders. That works.
1: That's part of the head. It makes sense. Yes, sure. Yes.
0: Sure.
1: And it goes all the way down below your shoulders. So it does. I mean, it's a thing.
2: It's a natural.
1: Sure.
0: When was the last time you had no beard?
2: Probably like. Years. I don't think my ex-wife ever seen my beard.
0: Oh, really?
2: Yeah. I think it's been about like 12 years now.
0: Wow.
1: His ex-wife could be hiding in that beard.
0: She is.
1: No, she just didn't come home one day, but maybe she did. We don't know.
3: She's on the road.
1: There we go. All right. Well, Jesse Pepperman, good to have you in here this morning. Give it up, Jesse and Pepperman, right there. All right, it's 6:33 at Cafe.
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3: 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And this one is. 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So come see us, whoever your child is. There's a seat here with their name on it. Whatcom Academy,

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0: 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It's Dave, Allen, and Patrice.
1: There it is.
0: Festive Friday morning. There we go. Everyone in the studio has had a long week.
1: A lot of people
0: are working hard, getting things done, got big events coming up.
1: Yeah.
0: There you go. You're running a half marathon randomly among all the other things that you normally
1: see
0: do.
1: See how that goes, right?
0: I know.
1: I mean, running. We're using the term running loosely.
0: Running.
1: Loosely running.
0: Yes,
1: we're moving our way through.
0: Sure. Absolutely.

0: Absolutely. Yeah. Well, just remember, if you're a runner, you're running from something.
1: Okay.
0: All right. Yes. So here we are. Welcome to the broadcast. Tell everybody who you are and where you're from.
2: Hello, I'm Aria. I'm with Dementia Support Northwest, and I am actually a Bellingham local.
0: Hey,
1: right.
0: Local.
1: Yeah.
0: You know, say go local or go home. There
1: and
0: you
1: if
0: go.
1: If you're local, you get to go home, and it's not that far of a drive.
0: Exactly.
2: Yeah,
0: right.
2: Very
0: or,
2: true.
0: Or a run or a walk, of
1: true.
0: Course. Tell everybody who you are.
3: Yes, Heather Carter. I'm the Executive Director of Dementia Support Northwest.
0: There you go.
3: Also from Bellingham.
0: How about right. that yeah. with a big title?
1: Yes.
0: You know, I feel like we're on some kind of dating show all of a sudden.
1: Why?
0: Tell us about your interests.
1: Tell us. What are you looking for?
0: Well, you know what they are looking
3: good
0: for.
3: Good volunteers.
0: Yes. And you're
1: exactly.
0: looking for people to show up to your great event on Sunday. What's happening?
3: Absolutely. We are having a car show. Cruising for the Cause car show out in Ferndale at the Les Schwab Tire Center. We're going to have somewhere between 80 and 120 cars out
1: wow.
3: there
1: dang.
3: On display. Yeah. Yeah. We'll also have some food for folks to buy, some raffle prizes to win, and just a whole lot of fun.
1: What does Dementia Support Northwest do?
2: 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And so we're really here for the community, care partners, and people living with dementia as well. We want to be a support system. We provide education, support groups, respite, and other dementia-friendly activities and programs. We also have a dementia-friendly community center, Amy's Place, in Bellisphere Mall.
0: Can you educate us on this? And I think sometimes, you know, you just start hearing things, and if it doesn't affect you immediately mm-hmm. or someone you know, it just becomes just a random word. What is dementia?
3: Dementia is an umbrella term for a set of symptoms. Sometimes it can be called mild cognitive impairment. That's not necessarily a form of dementia. It just means that you know, the person is kind of having trouble processing uh-huh. everyday living activities.
0: They do mm-hmm. say that about me on this show. That's why I ask.
1: Uh-huh.
0: Yes.
1: Uh-huh. Uh-huh.
3: But there's different types of dementia under that main umbrella. A lot of people are familiar with Alzheimer's disease.
1: Yeah.
3: But dementia can also be a fun side symptom of Parkinson's disease.
1: Mm.
3: And then there's vascular dementia and frontotemporal dementia. That's often a cause of early onset dementia in
1: okay.
3: younger adults.
1: So, and how many mm-hmm. people are we talking about that are affected by some element of dementia?
3: Nationwide, I believe the number is about 13 million.
1: Wow.
3: Yeah.
1: Yeah.
3: Statistically, in our county, it's estimated there's about 4,000 people living with a form of dementia.
1: Okay.
3: Whether they've been diagnosed or not,
1: mm-hmm.
3: we don't know.
1: Yeah.
3: But yeah, that's about the statistical
1: sure.
3: Population.
1: And if
3: estimate.
1: I have someone in my life who is suffering from dementia and I wanted to, you know, come to Amy's Place, for example,
3: mm-hmm.
1: do I have to have proof that this person has to know?
3: No,
1: you're
3: not
1: going to be like, show me the diagnosis.
3: No. So Amy's Place is a dementia-friendly community center. That doesn't mean it's exclusively for people living with dementia and their loved ones. It's
1: mm-hmm.
3: for anyone who is dementia-friendly.
1: Okay.
3: So anyone can come in, have a cup of coffee, hang out with us, and or become a volunteer.
1: Yeah.
3: And take our yoga classes. We have a yoga class this morning. And
1: in Amy's Place,
3: oh,
1: yeah, that's fun.
3: Mm-hmm. Yep. And as long as you're dementia friendly and can hang out with our folks, then
1: yeah.
3: you're welcome to come on in and be part of our community.
2: Yeah. And I think the biggest misconception with dementia is that when you're diagnosed, you stop having fun and the world
1: yeah.
2: is sort of ending, and it can feel that way. But a part of our job is to break down those stereotypes and stigmas. And we do a lot of laughing. The people living with dementia come in and receive our resources as well. Riley, who's our program coordinator, does a great job of bringing up the energy. And so that's what we're here for in the community.
0: You know what? That's what we need on our show. What's that person's name?
1: Riley.
2: Riley.
1: Okay, we need a Riley.
0: Someone who's funny and makes people laugh, because, you know, we could use that on this show. Heather, you mentioned the need for people to volunteer. What would those volunteers do? How can they get involved?
3: Always, yes. We need volunteers every day to help out with running our front desk, welcoming people in, getting them coffee, having conversations. We need people to help with specific programs. We're always looking for volunteers to support our snacks and social hour on Wednesdays.
1: Fun.
3: It's exactly what it sounds like.
1: That
3: we have snacks
1: fun.
3: And we come in and chat with people. It's great.
1: Love it.
3: Yeah. Yes. So we have specialized volunteer roles. We have very general volunteer roles. If you just want to come and volunteer at our events, like, for instance, our car show this Sunday, you're welcome to just be an event volunteer and help out at those things. Yes, we have space for everyone. We really need multilingual volunteers.

0: volunteers right now.
1: Sure.
0: Mm-hmm. And any ASL interpreters out there, we could really use an ASL interpreter as well.
1: Oh, very cool.
2: Well, Patrice, as you learned on the show yesterday, I do speak French.
1: I mean, very loosely.
2: Well, again, sometimes you need people that are loose.
1: I'm afraid that the person who said that you speak French obviously is not a Frenchman. Like, I feel like he's also now posing.
2: I'm glad you said that, because we are bringing in a Frenchman
1: this
2: morning. He'll be here at 7:45.
1: That's great.
2: And again, we'll be talking the language of love, of course. So the car show is Sunday, Les Schwab, Ferndale. And it starts at what time?
3: Doors open at 8 a.m., but the car show technically starts at 10 a.m., so you don't have to wake up super early. Mm-hmm. And we will have a coffee stand there. Grounded in Life will be there, so you don't have to bring your own coffee.
1: That's perfect.
2: How do we find you as far as volunteering and learning more about?
0: You can find out everything at dementiasupportnw.org.
2: Awesome. Ladies, thanks for coming in.
1: Thank you.
0: Thank you.
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0: Cafe 104.1. It's Festive Friday. I'm not going to lie. This is the best studio audience we've ever had in here. VIPs, it's the best looking audience, 100%. Give or take one or two.
1: I wouldn't even say the give or take one or two on this one.
0: No, it's borderline perfect. Mm-hmm. It really truly is.
1: Yeah, except for that one guy.
0: And we welcome him into the show now. Jono is here from The Score on Main Street in Ferndale. Good to see you. It's been a while since you've been on the show.
2: It has been far too long. I will tell you, it's nice to be back. It feels good, like an old jacket or maybe your favorite shirt.
0: Sure.
2: Yeah.
0: Well, just in time for fall. I see you're wearing your Seahawks attire here on Blue Friday.
2: I am wearing my Seahawks attire on Blue Friday. That's exactly right. And in fact, I brought a little Seahawks cocktail to share with all the lovely listeners and fans around here.
0: All right. What'd you bring in?
2: Well, it is called the Run It Forward. We've got a little bit of Outfitters Gin. Made right out in the beautiful city.

0: of Ferndale. Mm-hmm. So we've got some Outfitters gin. We've got a little bit of Midori. There's some lime juice in there, a little bit of lemon. There's some soda water and some blue curacao.
1: I wish you could see his hand motions as he's describing this.
2: Well, since you went there, Patricia,
1: did you notice?
2: I would like to take, of course I noticed. Let me tell you why. I want to take the listener behind the scenes for a second.
1: He goes up in there.
2: So as a broadcaster, we know that the microphones have these squares that they're inside, uh-huh. and there's some complex rubber that prevents sound from happening if you move your mic around.
1: Yeah.
2: So you take it, you hold it from the square, and you move it around.
1: Uh-huh.
2: He's already snapped the rubber, so we're going to have to replace that. That I think that's a $57 part there. That he's, you see how he snapped it right off?
1: He's
2: grabbing it. He's moving all over the place.
0: And when I was younger, my father used to describe me as a cub bear. Is that a little bit like that?
2: Sure.
0: You just can't really...
2: Look, it's all discombobulated over there.
0: Like that when I got here.
2: Allegedly. But he's got the... And I appreciate the movement. And I have a thing about energy,
1: yeah,
2: and he is energy, which is why I love him
0: absolutely.
2: So much. But he's hanging on to the part of the mic that makes all the noise,
1: uh-huh.
2: and the whole rubber. The rubber thing there is to prevent noise, yeah, for when you're moving the microphone.
1: Right.
2: But you keep grabbing onto the microphone and doing all the things. Mm. And so it's distracting and it's making me angry.
0: I'd probably know that if I had a headset on and was listening.
1: If only there was headphones directly in front of you.
2: Right in front of you. You can put the headphones on right there.
0: But sometimes it's easier for me to hear the sound of my own voice without them.
1: Is that right?
2: But he loves the sound of his own voice.
0: And well, that's what I'm
2: here
0: even
2: for. More. You would hear it even more if he had the headphones on.
0: Okay, all right. Let's see,
2: we're taking out 2 minutes. We're up in prime time now. We've used 2 minutes. I wanted to ask him about the Seahawks game. Mm. I was seamlessly taking his shirt at Blue Friday, and then I was going to go into the game. The conversation was flowing.
1: Yeah.
2: And now we're a mess.
0: Well, that's a little gratuitous.
2: Well, it's really easy to come into somebody else's kitchen and make a mess. If this was your kitchen, you'd have a problem with it.
0: Oh, man. Yes, that's true. That's true. You should see the way my bar looks. There's stuff everywhere. It's I don't clean things up.
2: Yeah. Well, it's the score on Main Street in Ferndale. If I can get another plug in there. So you think the Seahawks are going to beat Arizona on Sunday?
0: The Seahawks are going to beat Arizona on Sunday. Jacoby Buttermilk Brissett is going to get eaten like the sack lunch that he's going to be.
1: Oh, wow. Yeah,
0: That was a lot.
1: That was fun.
2: Well, to the common listener, Patrice knows, of course, he's talking about the quarterback of Arizona.
1: Yeah.
0: Oh, yes, that guy.
2: Yeah. And Patrice was just going over some of his numbers in the parking lot on our way in this morning.
1: Buttermilk. So,
2: mm-hmm. Yeah, buttermilk. Mm-hmm. That's what she calls him, Butterfingers. But
1: yeah.
2: It's similar.
1: Sure.
2: Similar.
1: Yeah. Sure. Same sentiment, basically. Sure.
0: I sometimes like to call him Brissette Tachos, but that's another score reference.
2: That is. That's something on the menu, of course.
1: Yeah, oh, they're the tachos.
2: Delicious. And we've been there many times, so we know. So tonight's a big night in Ferndale because this is the Linden Ferndale football game.
1: Oh, boy.
2: It's at Ferndale, and so the after party definitely will be at the score. And I believe you show the games up on the screen, no?
0: Yeah, we absolutely do. It's ironic that you mentioned that because I, earlier this week, just re-upped our subscription to... hello, sir. To the station it is that I show the games with, it's got some. There's an acronym. I don't know. Like, I don't know the call sign. Yeah. It doesn't matter because all that really matters is we've got the Ferndale High School football game on the big screen of the score. It's pretty cool.
1: Who's going to win tonight, Ferndale or Linden? That's a very tough one. You went to Linden, right?
0: Grew up in Linden. I'm. You could call me a Linden guy if you wanted to.
1: But except for they kicked him out of Linden, and Ferndale had to clean up and take him.
0: You know? That's actually, Patrice, that's not too terribly far off. Yeah, for sure.
2: But it is worth noting that he is not true to his school. He has to be true to the town in which he works, and that's Ferndale.
0: That's exactly right.
2: He's giving back to the community there.
1: So you're thinking Ferndale's going to get the dub tonight?
0: Hey, how's that?
1: John, no,
0: I will tell you, I do think that Ferndale's going to get the W tonight. Right. I think the energy at the new Ferndale High School Stadium, I'm still calling it new because it feels
1: definitely new.
2: You're a little slower, so it makes sense.
0: Yeah.
1: they got Elliot Lenson running what? How many yards did he run for?
2: 368, 5 touchdowns.
0: Yeah, that's quite a few. I'm gonna go out on a limb and say that he won't duplicate those numbers against Linden.
1: Probably
0: but
1: not.
0: I do think that I think that Linden's gonna get all they want and maybe a little bit more. I will say that growing up in Linden, sometimes I like to see Linden get a little comeuppance. I'm not gonna lie.
1: All right.
2: So you're picking Ferndale.
0: I mean, whoa.
1: Yes, hold on, that's what I heard.
0: Yes, okay. I'm picking Ferndale.
1: They're gonna boycott your bar.
0: I'm gonna get a bunch of texts now from all the Linden guys that are fine. Like, hey, buddy.
2: You know, he's the Ed Sheeran of bar owners.
1: 100%.
2: That's what he is.
0: I sure might be, man. Holy cow.
2: You want to leave it there? I mean, you want to just take the loss for this interview and try again next week? Or what do you want to do here?
0: Man, can we talk about how Drew Locke is sneaky athletic?
2: No, we can't. We've got to go now.
1: He's a professional athlete. So if you didn't know, he's not sneaky athletic. Like, he's a professional, right?
2: Exactly.
0: You know, our sports director makes a very good point. I think that sometimes we pigeonhole our different sports players into only being able to do that thing.
1: Mm-hmm.
0: And you know, they're pros, right?
1: Just because he's a second stringer doesn't mean he's not good.
0: That's exactly right. You know? Drew Locke can dunk a basketball flat-footed. I've seen it.
1: Wow.
2: You know, I got to tell you, John, as much as I appreciate you answering the question I asked 10 minutes ago, we have to go now.
0: All right. Well,
2: so, Jono from The Score, everybody, right there. Main Street, Ferndale. They'll show the Ferndale game and a huge Seahawks party on Sunday that starts at what time?
0: It starts at 1 o'clock, but you can get there whenever because we've got the Sunday ticket. We're going to be showing games all day long. So
1: perfect. There you go.
2: All the games, Patrice. All the games.
1: Can't wait.
2: There we go.
1: Can't wait.
2: All right.

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1: Hi, I'm Janice. I'm the principal at Whatcom Academy. I taught elementary school for 40 plus years, and there's a moment I never get tired of. It's the first few weeks of school when a new kid shows up a little unsure, hanging back, holding onto a parent's hand a bit longer than they need to. Maybe they're shy. Maybe they're the kid who's always been a little too much or a little too quiet. And what I tell every parent is the same thing. We've got a place for them right here. Because then something shifts. A teacher learns their name and their favorite dinosaur. Another kid saves them a seat at lunch. They get their hands in the dirt in the garden. They read a book that finally clicks. And one morning, that same child walks in like they own the place. Preschool through fifth grade, right in Bellingham. A school where every child is welcome. And tuition is $500 a month because a place like this shouldn't be out of reach. Come see it for yourself. Whatcom Academy.

0: All right, 7-Eleven at Cafe 104.1. Here's what's trending on this festive Friday morning. U.S. Marshals have arrested the second suspect in that fatal Chelan Hills fire. Remember those idiot kids? Or we're calling them kids, but they're 18, 19 years old.
1: Yeah.
0: They got the second one. There's two more to go, but these guys went viral with that video in the back of a truck shooting fireworks. At the end of the day, 100 homes went up in flames, $9.1 million in damages.
1: And then there was a 63-year-old that lost his life as he was trying to flee the fire.
0: Yeah.
1: So they're on the hook for quite a bit of damages and loss of life.
0: Yes. And of course, these idiots actually filmed the whole thing.
1: Mm-hmm.
0: It's all fun and games right up until what actually happened.
1: Yeah.
0: Marysville police have shut down 21 illicit massage businesses in a trafficking crackdown down there. They're killing off their licenses. They're trying to make it so they can't go open up in another location with a license. So they're going right after the licenses. But police said 21 of the businesses confirmed as illicit. A dead fin whale has been found dead on the bow of a cruise ship. This happened in Sitka, Alaska. You always worry about that. I know the ships and everything, they do all they can. But that's a sad story.
1: Yeah.
0: On a related story, they've named our little Salish whale.
1: Yeah, the new little one has a name. And it's they gave it a... it's the new orca calf. It officially has a name. I'm going to do my best at pronouncing this, okay? But it because they gave it a traditional name, and the name is, it's a Coast Salish name, and if you pronounce it phonetically, it's Tusla Althsa.
0: That's what I would have said.
1: Yeah. So sure. J63 now has a name.
0: All right.
1: Yeah.
0: That's nice. That's a good story.
1: It is.
0: It's National Cheeseburger Day. On our Facebook page, you can go and tell us who has the best cheeseburger. Who do you think it is?
1: I don't know. I'm going to go with the Score with their little mini cheeseburger sliders.
0: They do. And they use that Portland ketchup, too.
1: Yeah, I don't even add the ketchup. It's just delicious.
0: Kevin from Sea Feast is here. He knows all the restaurant people and everything. Who has the best cheeseburger in town?
2: Sorry, Jono. I'm gonna go with Doug's.
1: Oh, Doug's is good, too.
0: Doug's Burger.
2: Mm-hmm. Yeah.
1: It's right there in their name.
2: I'm sorry, but it's my neighborhood, man.
0: He's got to go with the neighborhood burger.
1: I get it.
0: Neighborhood burger,
2: that's
0: sure.
2: Right.
1: Yeah. We had some nominations from the audience members from Brandywine also. That's a good burger.
2: I've heard good things about Brandywine. Mm-hmm. Yeah. Mm-hmm. I haven't been, so I cannot judge.
1: Okay.
2: Judge not lest you be judged. Yes.
0: Duncan Sheik is trending. His family says the singer remains in critical condition. Sheik's family revealed that he was receiving medical care. They described his condition as critical but stable in their statement, but they didn't say what led to his hospitalization.
1: What song is Duncan Sheik most known for?
0: And this is the thing, people are making fun.
1: Oh, don't make fun, but...
0: Well, the song is called Barely Breathing.
1: Yep.
0: And he literally is barely breathing. As this is not funny. The guy is in a hospital.
2: Sorry,
0: we don't even know what's going on with the guy.
1: But, will they play that song if he doesn't make it? Like, is that his...
0: This is not comedy over here. This is Duncan Sheik. This is a song that we play on the radio.
1: In tribute to him now.
2: Don't know where I'm going.
0: Oh, boy. I bring this up because it's, you know, you get the audience, it just, you're not mic'd up. Just be hushed. All right. We'll play the song in honor of him. But
1: he's not dead.
0: The barely breathing singer is barely breathing. I mean, that's just a terrible headline. Just a terrible.
1: He kind of wrote it himself, though, you know?
0: He kind of did. Meta currently has dominated the budding smart glasses market, as you know, but that position has made it a lightning rod for public backlash against what some have dubbed creep glasses. They're creeper glasses because you can basically film people in whatever situation you're in. Mm-hmm. There's a little red light that flashes.
1: Yeah, it's a little white light that shows on the camera when you're actively recording.
0: It's the white light, yes. Yeah. I'm sorry.
1: I think a red light would be better, a little bit more obvious, actually, if you have like a red light. But the white light, it's pretty...
0: A lot of people are saying Duncan Sheik is seeing the white light.
1: Don't go to the white light.

0: Oh, now my joke doesn't work.
1: Anyway, Meta?
0: Yeah, Meta. So they're going to come out with glasses that don't have the camera, but still do all the things. They're calling it Luna, and they're aiming to start shipping them as soon as October. They lack cameras. They still have 6 microphones on board, along with a pair of speakers for the wearer to interact. But you can't film. You have these glasses with the camera.
1: Yeah.
0: Have you done anything creepy like?
1: Not intentionally, but I will say there's occasionally like pictures from my glasses when I'm like putting them into my purse, where I'll like randomly accidentally take pictures of people, and that's not my intention, but there they are.
0: There they are.
1: But I do use them like I use them for the audio, because the audio on those glasses is fantastic, because it's just over the ear speakers, not in the ear. So if you're biking like we do,
0: sure,
1: out on the roads, like it's nice to have, you can still hear your surroundings, but you still are able to get the music, and you can have full conversations if you're talking to somebody. So I do appreciate them for that purpose, but I understand why people think they're very creepy.
0: All right, sports. Mariners are in Colorado this weekend. Some wish they would stay there. The Buffalo Bills beat Detroit Thursday Night Football last night. Buffalo opened up that brand new stadium that they have.
1: Oh, fun.
0: And they did the Canadian National Anthem just because they're so close to Canada.
1: Okay.
0: But if you see some of the fireworks and the big show that they put on, it really is a state-of-the-art stadium.
1: Cool.
0: They played in the equivalent of a big high school stadium.
1: Oh, really?
0: For years and years and years, but now they're part of the actual NFL club now. Seahawks are in Arizona on Sunday. Jono gave us a prediction, but we couldn't read through everything else he said, so we're not sure what he thinks is going to happen there. But go Hawks on Sunday.
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0: All right, Northwest weather today. Clear, sunny, and 70 for a high, 51 for a low tonight. Should be a pretty nice weekend as well. Right now, Stanwood has 49 degrees. Semi-Amu has 50. It's 51 here at Cafe 104.1.
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1: It is.
0: I tell you what.
2: We're just a sweet, sweet fantasy, baby.
0: That's what it is. Mm-hmm. You know, that's Mariah Carey right there. And I got to believe she's a little nervous right now because that Ella Langley mm-hmm. is all over her mm-hmm. as far as the records go for longest on the charts and all those things that people keep track of.
2: You know, if I'm Mariah Carey, you don't care about that, right? Because you're still raking in millions for that one Christmas song that you did like 27 years ago.
0: I think she cares a lot of it. Maybe. I do.
2: Maybe.
0: But that Ella Langley, she's a powerhouse. Mm-hmm. I like that there's more than one option, right? The ladies are taking over the world, and that's the way it should be.
2: Yeah, one step at a time.
0: We need more women in charge of things. We'll get things done. Let's meet our next guest. Tell everybody who you are and where you're from.
3: My name is Lace, and I'm from Lydia Place. I am the event coordinator there.
2: I appreciate that your name rhymes with your business.
3: That's nice. Lace from Lydia Place. Yes.
0: So you go by Lace, and Escotti always calls you Lacey.
3: It's okay. That's my government name.
0: Yes. So formally, but we can call you Lace.
3: If you're my friend, you can call me Lace.
2: Nice.
0: So do we count as friends or family?
2: She just introduced herself as Lace.
3: Yeah,
2: we're
3: my friends. All right, for sure. I mean, we're Shacket twins. So.
0: Right. See, she's wearing a Shacket.
2: I love her Shacket.
0: I learned this past year what a Shacket was.
2: Yeah, I think I educated you on the Shacket.
0: And I used to think that people were using a different term for that crappy jacket, if you know what I mean. They call it a Shacket.
2: Got it.
0: But it's actually kind of a thing.
2: It's a shirt jacket.
0: Yeah. That's right. Right.
3: Very cozy.
0: It's cozy. It's so Northwest. Mm-hmm. And we could go do a photo shoot.
3: Absolutely.
2: You guys should.
3: In front of the KFC.
2: 100%.
0: It just makes sense.
2: Yeah.
0: Makes sense.
2: It's a good idea.
0: You have a great event coming up. Tell us about it.

0: We're so excited. This is our very first time with this event. It's called Hoedown for Housing, and it's next Saturday, the 26th, from 4 to 9 p.m. at Stemma West. The admission is free, and it's family-friendly. Bring your kids. My kids will be there. We have carnival games. We have line dancing with Moonshine Line Dancer, and we have live music with Veronica North.
1: Fun.
0: She will be joining us, and that'll be super fun.
2: She's a crowd pleaser. She'll be great.
1: Lace, I don't want to embarrass Alan, but he's too embarrassed to ask you this himself, so I'll ask on his behalf. Alan has always wanted to lead a line dance. Uh-huh. Is that something that he might be
2: able to do?
1: That's
2: not what I meant when I said hoedown.
1: To be honest, he thought it was a throwdown. He thought this was like a fight event, so I had to educate him. I'm like, no, a hoedown is like a country event.
2: See, well, and I do have a cowboy hat. I have seen all five seasons of Yellowstone and all of Dutton Ranch.
0: Oh, well, then you're qualified.
2: Yeah, exactly.
0: Sure.
2: Yes. So I'm qualified for a hoedown.
1: So you could lead the line dancing is what I'm hearing.
2: Well, I could kick the dust up.
1: Oh, okay.
2: And fill the cup up.
1: Gosh.
2: When I back it on up.
3: Right, cut a rug.
2: Cut a rug, that's good, yeah.
0: That would raise us some extra money for sure.
2: Sure. I'm going to get me some shine. You know what I mean?
1: Sure.
2: You know, probably show up in a tractor.
1: Okay.
2: You know, the chicks, they think my tractor's sexy.
1: If you show up on a tractor.
2: I'm just saying.
1: He's like, hey, country girl, shake it for me.
2: I'm telling you, I got friends in low places.
3: Right.
0: Well, you should show up in your country icon costume because
2: it's not a costume. It's just normal wear.
0: Oh, normal.
2: A jacket and a cowboy hat.
1: But they are having a country icon costume contest.
0: Yes.
1: I have to imagine you're going to get a bunch of Dolly Partons.
0: A bunch of Dolly. That's what we're hoping for.
1: Yeah.
0: Yes. Mm-hmm. And I think it'll be a lot of fun. I'm
3: are
0: sure
3: drag queens allowed?
0: Absolutely. Absolutely.
3: Perfect.
0: Yeah.
3: That's perfect.
1: What are you saying, Kevin? Are you?
3: I'm not saying me. I just have some friends out there.
1: Okay.
0: Yeah. Come join us.
3: Big contest is free.
0: Yeah.
2: All right. So they're going to have boob folks and fun. This is going to be great.
1: Lead with it, you know?
2: Can you say that? Because it's Dolly Parton, right? You can get away with that.
3: Absolutely.
2: She would have made that joke.
4: Absolutely.
2: Sure.
0: Yeah.
2: Anyway, so this event, when is this again?
0: This is up September 26th, so next Saturday at Stemma West.
2: All right.
0: Yeah.
2: I don't want to be that guy for a second, but I'm kind of a big deal at Stemma because I've got that Birdie Juice beer.
1: Oh, yeah.
2: The Birch Golf Classic was yesterday,
1: and
2: they have a beer with all the people. And again, I don't want to
1: call all the people.
2: Not all of them.
1: Not everyone made it onto a can of beer. Only nine of you.
2: Yeah, well, I actually prevented others because I'm so large. but it's the
1: Birdie Juice.
2: The Birdie Juice. Mm-hmm. And I'm right there on the can of beer there. And people kind of think that's a big deal. And,
1: I've never been on a can of beer.
2: No,
0: yeah, I think that is a big deal. Yeah.
2: So you go to have a Birdie Juice and kick the dust up. Mm-hmm. I mean, it just makes perfect sense.
1: Yeah,
0: exactly.
3: I've been on a milk carton.
1: I thought I recognized you.
2: Glad it worked out.
3: Man, look at age progression. Look how well I look.
1: Okay, but at least this is fun, but it's like it's for a cause, right? It's a hoedown for housing. So explain to us like what the funds raised are going to go towards.
0: Yes, the funds raised, Lydia Place, we are a nonprofit in Bellingham that supports families who are experiencing homelessness. We offer wraparound services, mental health programs, family support programs. So every dollar that we raise will go to support our programs and our families. So it's kind of a big deal.
1: Yeah.
2: Big deal. Are you going to wear the shacket? Because, I mean, you put a cowboy hat on that. It's a cowgirl hat at that point.
1: Well, she's got the belt, too.
0: Like, I do.
1: I have
0: the
1: perfect belt right now.
2: Yeah. Mm-hmm. What about your boots? Are they made for walking?
0: She's
1: got some Uggs on right now.
0: Uh-huh. Next week, I'll wear my cowboy boots. So.
2: See, that's good. Yeah. Can you imagine? You would give good cowgirl hat.
0: Yeah. 100%. Yeah. I do look good in a cowgirl hat.
2: No question. I can see it. Absolutely. Yeah. All right. Did we say all the things?
0: Yeah. Also, we're having a couple of raffles that are pretty exciting. We have prizes you can win from Limestone Ranch, Chuckanut Distillery, a tour for the distillery, Texas Roadhouse, Joy Pilates. Mm. We got quite a few things going on.
1: What a variety of raffle prizes there.
0: Yeah.
1: Food, Pilates, and some distillery.
0: Something for everybody. Mm-hmm.
2: Yeah. Boobs, folks, and fun.
0: Yeah.
1: I didn't hear anything about
2: Dolly Parton.
1: She's not a raffle prize.
3: No, but
2: I was saying Roadhouse.
1: The Roadhouse.
2: Lace from Lydia Place. Mm-hmm. And the hoedown for housing is 1 week from tomorrow.
0: Yes, absolutely.
2: All right, give it up. Lace right there. Yeehaw.

0: This week's Cafe Critter is an 8-week-old tuxedo kitten named Dolly Purrton. 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

0: the national anthem, go. And it's like 7 o'clock in the morning.
1: And she'll, she'll give you an eye roll first.
0: Like, okay.
2: Like fine. I am right now.
0: Fine. Mm-hmm. And then she crushes it.
1: And then she just nails it.
0: Yes. Mm-hmm. And the reason I bring that up is she's got this big sugar show coming up. Yep. And we're getting close, aren't we?
2: Yeah, we're getting really close. We open next weekend, crazy. September 24th. Yes.
1: The 10th anniversary.
2: 10th anniversary.
1: When you look back on all the shows you've done, like, does it feel like it's been a long time, or is this like just the baby that you still just had and are doing it?
2: Well, first of all, I can barely remember what I did yesterday. So 10 years is a long time to remember. it feels like a long time.
1: Yeah.
2: 2016 was a long time ago.
1: Yeah.
0: Wow. Yes, it was. All of a sudden, it doesn't feel like that. If you say, 2016, that was just a decade.
1: Yeah.
2: Mm-hmm. It was a decade. I mean, I remember sitting down at we used to call it the Owl Place, down on State Street where kids went to play.
1: Oh, yeah. Uh-huh.
2: I met my friend Tabitha there. Yeah. I had just met her at a dance
1: class.
2: Perch and play.
1: Mm-hmm.
2: And I remember just sitting in there giving her my idea. And I was like, you'd be so great as the choreographer. Like, these are all my ideas and I love it. And I found this place called The Underground. And she's like, what? You want to do this at The Underground?
1: You're like, yes.
2: Yes.
1: I do.
2: I saw it. It's way bigger than any stage I ever did in New York.
1: Uh-huh.
2: And she was like, you're crazy and no one will come. And then she did it. And I remember the first night she came backstage crying because she was really drunk on Pendleton. and she's like, there were 80 people here. It was amazing. Like it was, I just remember it. I literally don't remember things I did 5 minutes ago, but I remember that so clearly.
1: And all that emotion tied to it, right? Oh, yeah. That's awesome.
2: Yeah.
0: So the Sugar Show, it's like a cabaret show. Yeah. How do you describe it?
2: So it is a cabaret. It is a full-on musical theater performance. I know some people kind of get confused with cabaret and burlesque, and I try to help people realize the difference.
0: Isn't it just right down to the boobs?
2: Well, not really, actually. Mm. It is much more than just the boobs, because... Yes, burlesque is striptease, right? You show your boobies, but it is, you know, usually done to music, or some people have created, you know, other fun things to do it. Cabaret is, we are doing full songs. I'm singing, I'm dancing. We have a 7-piece live band behind us. I have dancers behind me, with me. I have 2 backup singers. So it's a full-on show. And this one is actually like probably the longest one we've done. It's
1: really?
2: 2-hour show. We have an intermission. So you can get your drinks at Bar 211 also, you know.
0: How about that? So you make unbelievable musical choices. And I just had a recent conversation with you about that. About she takes pop songs and so forth. And
1: she did a song from Les Mis.
0: Yes.
1: In one of the last shows. And I was like, first of all, you nailed it. Like that it's talking about like emotional songs. Like that one was, that just hit.
0: It does.
2: Which I did too. Which one did you? Was it just the one with me?
1: Yeah, just you.
2: Okay, because we did the big one.
1: Oh, no.
2: One day more.
0: Here we go.
2: Mm-hmm. Yeah.
0: No. I'm trying to tee her up to sing. See, I'm playing the long game here.
2: I know what you're doing.
1: I got your game. From the minute you cracked the mic, she knew.
0: I'm just saying. So, but you do. You make a lot of great... You take certain pop songs. I'm like, yeah, I'm kind of done with that song. And then you make me love songs again.
2: Mm.
0: And how much of a compliment is that, right?
2: That's
0: It's one of the... It's kind of like when you see a song in a movie that you... Even go, like, for example... the Michael Jackson movie. All the Michael Jackson songs kind of got played out in the whole thing. I go see the movie and it's like, oh my God, these were great songs.
2: So
0: and I reimagine them all over again.
3: Mm-hmm.
0: It's just magical. Which leads me to my next question. What song are you going to sing for us this morning? That's part of the show.
1: What songs are in, like, what's the genre of this Sugar Show on the 10th anniversary? What's the storyline, I guess?
2: So the storyline is kind of just the story of Sugar throughout the years. So I've brought in some old songs that we've done and a lot of new ones that we
0: haven't
2: done.
0: You could do Kenny Rogers through the years.
2: Aww. Yes.
0: I can't remember what I used to do.
2: Mm-hmm. Yeah.
0: Who I trusted.
2: That's a good perimenopausal song, actually.
0: Right, so
2: I should have added that one.
0: Right. God, I thought I was on top of that.
1: Maybe you did. You don't even remember.
2: I won't.
0: Obviously, you don't want to run down all the songs because it's more fun to be surprised by the song.
2: Yeah.
0: But if there was a song from the show that you wanted to sing for our audience this morning, what would it be?
2: Oh, my goodness. What song would I... Probably none of them at 7:30 in the morning, but...
0: Mm-hmm. See, again, this is how she sets it up. Like, oh, my gosh.
1: Lucky for you, it's 7:40.
2: Oh. Well, I guess I lost that game.
1: Yeah.
2: Let's see if I can remember anything right now. There's literally 24 songs in my head.
0: Okay, that's good. All right.
2: Okay.
1: Do you need a backup? What do you got?

0: You can okay. Can you be my backup
1: sure.
0: singer?
1: What's the song?
0: Well, it is a version of I Want to Dance with Somebody.
1: Oh, good. I got this.
2: I just want to feel the heat with somebody.
0: Yes. Yeah.
1: Are you doing that version with like the Callum Scott version with the very dramatic? Okay, good.
0: No.
1: Good.
0: It's that was the Shoshana Bean version, actually.
3: Okay.
2: You don't have to do the whole song.
0: I can't. Just, I probably won't be able to do even like most of
2: it. I know. Just set us up and make us feel like we're putting you on the spot. That Alan's such a jerk.
0: You
2: to
0: are.
2: Make do
0: like,
2: this.
0: You make me shake. I could hear him nervous. I don't even get this nervous for my show.
2: This is what happens. Everyone's like, Alan's such a jerk to make her do this. And then they're going to thank me after.
1: The clock strikes upon the hour. And then the sun, it begins to fade.
0: Oh, my gosh.
1: But there's
0: good.
1: Still enough
0: spoken
1: time.
0: Word.
2: All right, this is Bree Mueller live on Cafe 104.1.
0: Clock strikes upon the hour. The sun begins to fade.

0: And that's all I got for you this morning.
1: I want to dance with somebody. Right?
0: I want to dance with somebody. Oh. I want to feel the heat with somebody. That's all.
1: Bring
0: that's all
1: her.
0: You get.
1: All right. Yeah. How do we get tickets to the Sugar Show?
0: You go to sugartheshow.com. We have performances September 24th, 25th, 26th, and then the following week, October 2nd and 3rd. The show starts at 7 p.m. at Bar 211, and it will go to 9 p.m. There's VIP tickets, we have preferred seats, and then general admission as well.
1: Awesome. There you go. Give it up, Bree Mueller at the house. Sugar shows are good. We've seen a lot of them.
2: So good.
1: All right, 7:44. It's Festive Friday on this beautiful sunny morning in the Pacific Northwest. Cafe 104.1. Just when

0: to the Ha, Ella Langley.
1: Ella Langley.
0: There you go. She's setting more records. I think she broke two records just as we were playing that song. Probably. Unbelievable. Mm-hmm. It is a festive Friday morning in here, everybody. 7:48. Dave Walker is on vacay. He'll be back with us on Tuesday morning. Kevin is here from Sea Feast. Sea Feast, of course, coming up next weekend.
2: That's
0: here.
2: That's right. September 26th and 27th.
0: That's when we release the Sea Dog to the public.
2: Yeah. It's going to be amazing. I can't wait for that. The Sea Dog, we're going to put a rival for the Seattle Hot Dog.
1: It's
2: for
1: done.
2: Its money. It's done. It's done. Yeah, we've already got that. Oh, and I allowed to announce today that we are having Tesla take people from Bellingham Technical College to the festival through an autonomous vehicle, but it will be a supervised vehicle where people will be in there, but you can take up to four people back and forth to the festival through Tesla.
0: How about that?
1: A autonomous vehicle, but with a supervisor.
2: With a supervisor.
1: That's what I need. So there's an override button.
2: And it's an override experience to tell people about, hey, here's how it works and here's how it does. So that'll be happening from 9:30 to 4 Saturday and Sunday.
1: Okay.
0: How about that?
2: Yeah. Hey, it's just another way to get people down there without having to have traffic.
1: Yeah, that's good.
0: So our friends from Slice of Heaven will be down there too, because this is part of the release of the Sea Dog that we've been working on. Because obviously having a Seattle dog is really stupid.
1: Mm-hmm.
0: It's got cream cheese in it.
1: The way it is now.
0: I'm not saying I haven't been down on Occidental after a Seahawks game, feeling it a little bit, thinking, oh my God, I need a Seattle dog to take care and soak up whatever I did. But I mean, that's fine. But it's a Philadelphia thing with the cream cheese, right?
1: Yeah.
2: And jalapenos, right?
1: Yeah.
2: Why?
1: It just is not right.
0: Onions and all the things. But
2: I can understand the pickled onions because we had that on the Sea Dog.
1: Delicious.
2: But jalapenos, you're going to see that the next morning.
0: I mean, it's going to burn. It's going to burn in all the wrong places.
2: All the wrong places.
0: Absolutely.
1: Yeah. Oh, wow.
0: Yes. But the Sea Feast release of the Sea Dog. It's got seafood in it. We're in the seafood capital of the world.
1: And the aioli. I could you could just drink that aioli right there. Yeah.
0: The whole areola thing.
1: It's an aioli. It's definitely aioli.
0: It's aioli. Got it.
1: Yep, very different thing.
0: Got it.
1: From
2: very. We talk about this all the time, but it's very different things.
1: No one wants the other one in their hot dog.
0: We could probably sell more Sea Dogs if we go with the whole aioli.
1: I don't think you would.
2: Let's just get back to the Sea Dog, which has three different types of salmon in it.
0: Sure
2: does.
0: Oh,
2: yeah.
0: Family friendly.
1: What are the types of
2: sakai, kita, and koho.
1: Oh.
2: Yeah.
0: The trifecta of love. That's what it is.
1: That's what we've always called that.
0: Absolutely. Mm-hmm. So look for the Sea Dog. We'll have more on that all coming up on the show and throughout the week next week leading up to Sea Feast, where we'll actually be broadcasting live.
2: Yeah.
1: Love this.
0: With our friends from Slice of Heaven.
1: Yeah.
2: Love it.
0: Can't wait. Okay. I want to shift gears here. We need to bridge the gap. Patrice insulted an entire culture.
1: It's me. I'm the problem.
0: Yeah, you're the one.
1: Mm-hmm.
0: And I don't even know how to unpack all this and where to begin.
1: Yeah.
0: Linda Hinton is a friend of this show by default. It's just because she shows up to all the things that we show up to. I should say we show up to all the things that she shows up to.
1: Sure.
0: You know, we're following her basically because everywhere she goes, there's success.
1: Yeah.
0: Stalking. And so it's like if we show
1: basically.
0: Up, it's what we do, right? I mean, we go support all these things and she supports everything. Linda, step into the microphone. I don't even know what you do for a living. You sell houses or something? Is that what you do?
3: When I'm not at social events.
0: Gotcha. I just don't know how you have time to do this. But you're at all these events. We saw you at the Rotary auction the night before the Super Bowl.
3: Yes.
0: That went completely sideways, bringing up your personal life.
3: Yes.
0: And I don't want to go down that path again and tell everybody that you offered up $5,000 to find a boyfriend. But
3: honestly, their fee's off the table now.
0: What?
3: The finder fee is off the table.
0: Yeah, because you found a guy. It cost $5,000 for you to find this guy.
3: No, I found him myself.
0: Oh, you did? So, so nobody got the $5,000?
3: No, he did.
0: he did. So you put it out there. You wanted to find a guy, and then you stumbled across this guy, and it happens to be a Canadian. Were you charged a tariff to bring him across the border at all?
3: No, our meeting actually started in 2017, so it was pre

0: Prior to the tariffs.
1: Okay.
2: Prior to the tariffs. Okay. And then it was a French Canadian because he came over from the other side. Isn't that where does France begin? Toronto? How does that work?
0: I think he can probably tell you better.
2: Well, we're going to do that here, but I'm just trying to, I want him to feel comfortable because Patrice insulted his culture.
1: I didn't insult his culture.
2: She said on the air, you said what?
1: I said,
2: people who speak French, especially the men, sound dumb?
1: No.
2: Isn't that what you said?
1: I said you sound a little dumb when you try and speak with a French accent.
2: You said you did not like the language. You said it's one of the harsher, uglier languages. And I was telling her that this is the language of love.
1: And then he goes into, I
2: speak French. Je m'appelle Alain, parlez-vous français? Say your play, Notre Dame,
1: Pepe Le Pew,
2: Champagne, whatever you say.
0: Just the other night, we were all out to dinner.
2: Yes.
0: Three of us ordered French dips, and you had a filet mignon.
1: Ah.
0: French move you did.
2: See, another French move. That's what it was.
1: You're telling me three of you ordered French dips. And Alan came up with the filet mignon.
0: I made Alan eat that.
1: Oh, you did?
2: I had her. She ordered for me.
0: I did. It's the first time I've done that.
1: And how did it feel?
0: Powerful.
1: Nice.
2: It was interesting how that went because I sit down to this dinner and everybody else at the table is like really smart and stuff. Mm-hmm. And then here I come rolling in. They're already there.
1: Mm.
2: I show up at 6:01, 10 seconds.
1: Yeah.
2: And they're already seated, ready to go.
1: Yeah.
2: And they're dressed nice. And I'm like, gosh, this is Bellingham. We're not supposed to dress like this.
1: Where was the dinner?
2: At the country club.
1: Oh, of course you're supposed to dress nice. But it was implied.
2: But, you know, it's off season, the whole thing. And so we show up and then I'm thinking, and Linda kept saying, oh, they got to get the steak, got to get the steak. And I'm like, I'm just going to do what she does.
1: Uh-huh.
2: Follow her lead. This is her thing.
1: Yeah.
2: And then, you know, the French guy's over there and he's like, I think I'll have a French dip. And I'm like, wait, that's a thing? I thought that was some Americanized thing.
1: If French guy's ordering it, is it just a dip?
2: Well, see, but that's the thing.
1: I just want a dip.
2: See, I think I'm the French dip, and so they
1: order. You're the American dip.
2: So I don't want to call out Katie by name, owner of Bellingham Pasta, but I don't want to maybe you could step up to the microphone on this one, Katie. So there we were, and then you said I'm going to have the French dip,
3: mm-hmm, my favorite.
2: Yes.
1: Are there onions on the French dip there? Because I feel like a caramelized
2: No,
1: straight up meat and bread.
3: Yep.
2: And good isn't bread. That the one?
0: And cheese. Bread.
1: And cheese, like a Swiss cheese.
2: And then you dip it in the areola sauce.
1: No, it's an au jus.
2: The au jus sauce.
1: And so that would be like a cannibal sauce. Like, what are you doing?
2: No, it's an au jus sauce, Patrice. I'm telling you. So they get that.
1: Yeah.
2: And I'm thinking, okay, she's going to get that. And then you got the couple over here.
1: Yeah.
2: And then I know that they're going to have a steak because that's all they talked about.
1: Sure.
2: And next thing you know, they order three French dips. And it's like, all right, Tubby, I'm going to order for you. I'm like,
3: well, they ordered a French dip and they shared it.
1: You guys split a French dip?
2: Yes, they split it. And so three people amongst themselves had two French dips. And then I'm like, what
1: you
2: am I going to...
1: You threw down a filet mignon?
2: And I didn't throw it down. And she even said, Linda says, you're going to have this, this, and this.
1: I love this.
2: They brought out a salad that a family could live in. And then the steak. And then like, this is what you're going to eat. And then she turns and she goes, I've never ordered for another man before. And I'm like, what? Well, I'm the other man.
1: Were you threatened, Frenchie? Did you feel like American man is stepping in on my territory?
2: I'm sorry. Can you address him correctly, please? Oh, bonjour,
1: Senor Frenchie.
2: Senor Frenchie.
1: Oui, oui.
4: Senor is Spanish.
1: Oh, that's true.
2: See, she's insulting the culture again.
1: I'm very international.
2: Insulting the culture once again, Frenchie. So at that dinner, were you worried that your woman ordered a steak for another man and you had to split a French dip?
4: Oh, no, absolutely not.
2: No.
1: Are you a monsieur? Well, like, what is a senor in French?
4: Senor is monsieur.
1: Monsieur.
2: Monsieur. You're mademoiselle.
4: We call it croque monsieur?
1: Oui.
2: Oui, oui, oui, oui.
4: That's monsieur, that's senor.
1: Okay,
2: yes.
1: Got it.
4: And by the way, the name of this café is French.
1: It's French, you know, café.
2: Café
4: is French.
1: We're on the French
4: station. You see the accent?
2: Mm-hmm. Yes, and this is what I'm saying. See how he embraces our culture and he's making us feel at home.
1: Maybe I just feel stupid talking to someone who speaks French because they do sound smarter than us. Like, that's what I think I'm getting from this.
2: And that's the thing, because he can talk two languages, at least. Mm-hmm. That's how we snag this incredibly wealthy lady.
1: Mm.
2: That's how that's what's going on.
1: He spoke to her in French and she was like, say no more. I don't know what you just said, but it sounds great.
4: What is funny, you know, there's a lot of French words used in English.
1: Yeah.
4: And sometimes when I pronounce them, people kind of make me say that I said it wrong.
1: And you're like, actually, it's French. I know the origin of this. Yeah. Like
4: filet mignon.
1: Uh huh.
4: Yeah, that's a French word, you know. So right. Sometimes people, I say it with my accent, uh-huh. and they

0: Philly's wrong said, so that's funny.
1: Don't we want it to be pronounced Philip Mignon. That's what we're about.
2: And that's, this is where the great divide is. And then the conversation, then the meals show up, now the conversation starts. And I'm like, hey, what do you guys got going on? I'm thinking about going up to Tony's and Custer, maybe shooting some pool. They got a $6 hamburger on Friday. And then Tony over here is like, you know, yeah, I'm thinking about buying a sailboat from the East Coast and sailing all across the ocean blue and taking my girl. And we're going to take off 6 months because she's so wealthy. And I'm like, well, it's a cheap burger. It's a cheap burger. You know? It was awful. I was so out of place at this dinner. And Katie, you know, she saw it. She was like, I'm not even going to talk to him. I'm just going to talk to them because they have an interesting life.
1: That's not true.
2: It was like, okay, Alan, have fun at your little bar thing there. Get some pull tabs and maybe you can make some money. Anyway, Linda, back over to you.
1: So
2: you
1: sold your retirement is based on pull tabs.
2: Linda's so good at her job. She sold 15 houses while we were having dinner.
1: Good job, Linda.
3: That's true.
2: It's very true. All right. So, Katie, tell us about this Bellingham Pasta Company that you have.
4: Oh, my goodness. Where did I begin? 20 years ago, I began.
1: 20 years?
4: Yeah.
1: Wow.
4: And, so we're going to celebrate in 2007. Uh-huh. Or 27 is going to be our 20th. And I manufacture fresh pasta and send it from pretty much the Oregon border to the Canadian border.
1: Wow.
2: Everywhere. Yeah. She was telling us this. I mean, it's not like just, it shouldn't even be called Bellingham Pasta. It should just be, I mean, pretty soon it's going to be in France. She's got a guy.
4: Uh-huh. Yeah, we do about 30 tons of flour production a year.
1: Wow.
4: And we're over on off Marine Drive near Lummi Island Wild. Yeah, so it's great. That? I love
1: fresh
4: it.
1: Pasta
4: love what
1: is
4: I do.
1: So delicious.
2: Yeah.
1: Did you get it? Was it a hobby to start off with, or did you, like, was this what you wanted to do? You knew?
4: I was a purchaser of fresh pasta.
1: Okay.
4: I would drive to Portland every 4 to 6 weeks because I have family there, buy about 20 pounds of pasta and bring it back.
1: It's like my dream.
4: Put in the freezer, cook off of it, go back.
1: More and more.
4: More and more and more. And I thought, well, I think Bellingham might need their own fresh pasta.
1: Is there like a shape of pasta that is like uniquely Bellingham? Like if you had to give us our own shape, would there be one?
2: Like a little fish?
4: You know, there's definitely the good sellers. You know, there's, you know, the basics, the fettuccinis and the spaghettis and all that. But yeah, it's, and bucatini is really fun. You know, it's a hollow fat spaghetti.
1: Oh,
2: I love that. I've been called hollow and fat.
5: The lasagna is amazing.
4: The lasagna sheets are amazing. Really easy to work with.
1: Okay.
4: Yeah.
2: How about that?
6: I will say that she taught me how to make a
1: clam linguine,
6: No, it was a crab ravioli.
1: Oh, crab.
6: Yeah, and it was with the sheets. Yep. Yeah, and it was so delicious, so easy to make. It was just some dungy crab with some nice little yummies in it. The sheets folded up.
1: With the sheet, the lasagna sheets?
6: Yeah.
1: Oh, they're multi-purpose.
4: My website has instructions.
1: Love
4: a video.
1: Yeah.
2: You know, it would have been great just to have that for breakfast this morning, just to kind of sample as we're promoting.
1: One would think that would have been nice. Yeah.
2: That's kind of why we invited him in. I thought we could get some pasta out of that.
1: So. There's no pasta here?
2: No pasta.
1: Oh, I thought that was like the big
5: bread donuts.
2: So there's that.
1: Next time. Next time. That's all right. It just means the next time.
2: That's what it is. Okay. So how do we find Bellingham pasta again?
4: Regionally, any grocery store, Haggen's, Whole Foods, PCC markets in Seattle, all the co-ops all around the region, on the islands.
2: Sure. And I would do a plug for Linda in her real estate business, but she doesn't need it. At this point, she doesn't have time to sell you a house. Sure. She's too busy selling other people's houses.
1: That's good, though. Yeah. You got to stay busy, right?
2: Yeah, and then she's got to go on the trip with Tony after he buys a sailboat.
1: That's the thing about real estate agents or brokers. I feel like you guys never stop working. I'm guessing you're still going to be working even a little bit on a sailboat. Like, that's what my impression
5: is. Absolutely. I can do everything remote except show a house.
1: Yeah. And even then, you could probably just FaceTime in and be like, here, I'll tell you what you like about this house. Let's go.
2: Sure.
1: Yeah.
2: And she's going to do that whole, I'm on a boat.
1: That's perfect.
2: I'm on a boat.
1: I'm on a boat.
2: Hey, can we hurry up with this deal? I got to go ahead. We're going to go to shore.
1: Sure.
2: Yeah. There we go. All right. Tony, can you take us into the break here? Can you just say something like, hey, we're taking a break on Cafe 104.1, but do some kind of...
1: You want it in French?
2: Do it all in French, but just end with Cafe 104.1, okay?
0: Okay.
2: Okay, go ahead, right into the microphone there, right into the microphone there.
0: Alors, nous allons prendre une pause, le temps d'un café, et nous revenons après la pause. Merci d'écouter Cafe 104.1 FM.
2: There you go, what he said.
1: I agree. Right. 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

0: That he was hospitalized as of yesterday. We knew that he was struggling. He was in stable but critical condition. And we get word this morning that he has passed away. We don't know why he was in the hospital. We don't know if it was an illness or an accident. We just know that he has died this morning.
1: Only 56 years old.
2: Sad.
1: Yeah.
0: Sad, yes. Mm-hmm. He had the hit song, of course, Barely Breathing. We'll play that coming up here after the break. Mm. But a very, very popular song. I guess you could call him a one-hit wonder with that song.
2: Yeah, he had other songs, though.
0: He had other songs,
2: yes, but most that was notably, really the most noticeable one that people remember.
0: Mm-hmm. Yeah, so, but again, we'll, I guess, learn more as we go here, but we have no idea what happened, but Duncan Sheik, dead at the age.
1: From what I'm reading right here, right now, this is very breaking news. His mother has confirmed that the cause of death was organ failure, but, you know, no matter why,
2: horrible.
1: But yeah, that appears to be what happened.
0: Sad story. Yeah. 56 years young. U.S. Marshals have arrested a second suspect in that fatal Chelan Hills fire. This is the one where the 18 and 19-year-olds were shooting fireworks out of the back of a truck. We've seen the video. That went viral. It was all over national news. And they got two of the guys. 100 homes destroyed in that blaze. $9.1 million. And most importantly, it took a man's life. So we keep wanting to call them kids, but these are 18 and 19-year-olds, and then there's two others that they're still trying to track down. I'm sure they're going to be able to find them, but I think it's just warrants and process.
2: Yeah.
0: But, just ridiculous. I think people don't understand. I mean, these fires, I mean, it can be, you toss a cigarette out the window.
1: Totally.
0: Mm-hmm. It could cause a fire.
2: Yeah. Absolutely.
0: A spark, if you don't have all your load secure in a truck, and you got like a chain that's causing the sparks, that can cause a severe fire. Next thing you know, it's a major fire. Firefighters' lives are at risk, and people are losing their homes. Can you imagine that?
2: No.
0: I mean, it's just, you know, we hear these stories because it's like fire season, so you almost get desensitized from it. 100 people literally lost their home.
1: Yeah.
0: Can you imagine if your home just didn't exist?
2: No.
0: Boom, it's gone.
1: Remember one of those stories that Dave did on that fire was the family who literally had moved into that house the night before.
2: Yeah.
1: Like they built this house. It was like their dream home. They just finished building it. They'd moved in, spent exactly one night in it, and the next night it burned down. That's that fire. That's awful. Those kids, those 19, 18-year-olds, that's what they did to the lives of those actual kids and the family.
0: Mm-hmm. Yeah, that's going to destroy their lives. And, again, they destroyed other people's lives.
1: Yeah.
0: Marysville police have shut down 21 illicit massage parlors. These businesses, obviously connected to trafficking. They're doing a wide-ranging investigation. It identified 23 suspected illicit massage businesses in the city of Marysville. They're denying licenses, and, of course, they're hoping to prevent them from opening up in other locations. A dead fin whale found dead on the bow of a cruise ship near Sitka, Alaska. That's sad, but on a related, better story, we've now named a different whale.
1: Yeah, our J63 whale now has a name, and it's going to be one that it's a Coast Salish name that they've given this sweet whale, and it's pronounced, I'm going to do my best at this, it's Tus La Althusa. That's how the pronunciation there. Yeah. So it's a Coast Salish name given to the southern resident killer whale calf, J63.
0: Yeah, maybe it's just easier to say J63. It seems less personable.
2: Yeah, but I also understand like the naming of it because the importance of the killer whales and the indigenous people, they feel that they're part of their ancestors.
1: Yeah.
2: And
1: yeah.
2: So they have a really close bond to all the sea creatures.
1: Yeah.
0: Yeah. We all love whales, right? I mean, these whale sightings, we go whale hunting, even if you just see a bit of a fin.
1: Then I was so excited.
3: And we're like, oh my God, there's a fin!
0: Just beautiful, beautiful.
1: Yeah.
0: It's National Cheeseburger Day. If you go to our Facebook page, you can tell us where the best cheeseburger is from. You said where?
2: Doug's.
0: Doug's, because that's your neighborhood?
2: No, I will drive there because Menace is right next door. So there's that. Yeah. And then, I just think Doug's is really good. And then if you always want to, like, in February, they have Boomers.
1: Boomuary.
2: Yeah.
0: And so they're next to Slice of Heaven.
2: Yes, they are.
0: Right. Yeah.
2: Yeah. Our friends over there. So I will do a Boomers burger. Actually, I'll do their fish burger. It's pretty good.
0: Just makes sense.
1: Yeah.
0: What else is trending here this morning? More parking now available near Linwood's light rail station, but drivers will have to pay for the convenience. The change is part of a temporary city program aimed at easing demand around transit and major Seattle events. When you go to Linwood, it feels like there's only so many parking spaces there.
2: Mm-hmm.
0: It's like you got to get dropped off to take the light rail, but obviously they want people dropping off their cars and then heading into the city for Husky games, Seahawks, Mariners, and other.

0: better concerts and events.
1: I love that in theory. I really do. And I want more people to take the light rail so that when I take my car into Seattle, there's less traffic. That's what I'm encouraging you
0: yes,
1: to do.
0: I'm right there with you right? on that. I need my car. It's a control thing.
1: Totally.
0: You know, I want to support all the things, yep. but, you know, I just feel like sometimes they force that stuff on yep. us. And next thing you know, I mean, I'm 6'4" and full of thunder. I standing up on one of those things, I just feel like I'm going to...
1: Well, they break down a lot. I mean, like, I don't want to bring that up, but
2: you can also sit down in them.
1: Sure.
0: Well, yeah. but you can't because there's only so many seats, and then you got to let the older people well, sit down.
1: I mean, look in the mirror, friend. You might be one of the older people.
2: Well, isn't one of those light rails actually killing fish?
1: Oh, I yeah, don't know, really?
2: Yeah, on the light rail going across the 90 bridge,
0: the one across the
2: electric
0: bridge, yeah.
2: stuff is killing fish.
1: Oh.
2: Yeah.
0: That's what so they're saying, that's, yeah.
2: And some of them are Chinook salmon, which is really unfortunate.
1: You would think they would have thought about that.
2: You know, hindsight's always 20/20, right?
1: Aren't we doing so much to protect the fish? Like, that's
2: not
1: our
2: anymore.
1: Whole
2: We're electrocuting them.
1: Oh.
2: Yeah.
1: Do we get to eat them?
2: I hope.
0: Just all kinds of problems. All kinds of problems. On the other bridge that they redid, the longest floating bridge in the world, that one was making too much noise for the really wealthy people that live there. And so that was a problem. And then did you see on the other one on 90?
1: Like the cars were making too much noise?
0: There's a click, click, click, click, whole thing.
1: Yeah.
0: And then back to the 90 bridge for a second. Did you see the horrifying video of the
2: car
0: that went in the bike lane and it was going the regular speed of trying to find that
2: in
0: car.
2: The bike lane. It was absurd. I'm like, what are you feeling?
0: Yeah, it's just, and again, I mean, there's so many people. If you've ever been on that.
1: How do you even get that goes car from, in there?
2: I don't know.
0: We don't know.
2: I don't know.
0: At the video.
1: Wow.
0: You'll be blown away by how fast that car's going. There are people who had to, you know, jump out of the way.
1: Yikes. Mm-hmm.
0: But oh my God, that is one of the scariest things.
2: I couldn't believe that.
0: I've cycled across that bridge, and as a cyclist, I'm like, oh my God, that's.
1: Because what would you do if you're on a bike there and a car's coming right at you?
0: You'd be killed.
1: You'd bail.
0: If it's coming in behind you, you're not even going to see it.
1: Yeah. Wow, that's scary.
0: Yeah, Google that video, and that is just
2: that's
0: horrifying.
2: That's good times right there to watch.
0: Seattle is not the coffee capital of the world. It's Orlando. Well, specifically America. Orlando ranked number one as the best coffee city in America. This according to Wallet Hub. Orlando also had the highest number of coffee and tea shops offering free Wi-Fi. Portland, of all places, finishes two. Portland's a rival city. I just don't understand how a hot city like Orlando, like temperature hot, we out coffee them because we need to.
2: Yeah.
0: Right? And we look the part. We're wearing flannel and stuff. We look disheveled. We're coffee people.
2: I'm going to say Disney.
1: Disney brings Disney. All the coffee.
2: Yeah, Disney.
0: I suggested Disney earlier, and
2: Universal. They probably like, here, let's have put another tea shop in like Universal Village or something. How about we need 20 coffee shops in Main Street?
0: Yeah. Yeah. Mickey's taking over the world, man. Mm.
2: Yeah.
0: Mickey is taking over the world.
2: What a rat.
0: See what you did there. Sports stuff. The Mariners are in Colorado this weekend. They're not done yet, but Buffalo Bills beat Detroit in Thursday Night Football last night in their brand new stadium. Seahawks at Arizona on Sunday to take on the Cardinals.
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0: Another perfect day in the Pacific Northwest. Northwest weather, clear, sunny, and 70 today. Right now, 51 for a low tonight, too, by the way. Right now, it's 52 in Everett, 51 in Custer. It's 52 at Cafe 104.1.
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0: All right, it's Festive Friday. 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

0: Cafe this morning, it's Festive Friday. Let me try that again. Cafe this morning, it's Festive Friday. Woo! I don't know what it is.
1: I don't know
0: what's going on.
2: That sounds fresh.
1: There it is.
0: Yeah. It's kind of just an easy kind of, you know, fall day here in the PNW. It just feels more chill, right?
1: Mm-hmm. Yeah.
0: Yeah. Larrabee Lager is in the house.
1: Yeah, we are.
0: There you go.
1: Woo!
2: Ooh.
0: So,
1: yeah.
0: How's it going over there?
1: It's great.
3: What did you just crack open? You got to at least give me like the name of what you got going on.
0: Well, I'm going to ask our guest. Tell everybody who you are and what you do.
1: I am Kate Milne. I am the owner of Larrabee Lager, and I also do about 8 different things, but I don't need to dive into how many hats I wear there.
0: Sure. She does all the work if you go with it.
1: I do literally everything, except make the beer. Love you, Sam.
0: The Hubs is somehow involved. I'm not even sure he exists. I'm not sure I've even met the guy. And, you know, he's the guy that allegedly brews my favorite all-time beer, which happens to be down there.
1: Yeah.
0: Which, of course, do you guys still have it?
1: No, it just blew.
0: It just blew.
1: Like last week. So there's no party duck right now. We blew the duck.
3: Are you drinking a party duck currently?
0: I'm not having a party duck because I'm having, and again, this is why we've brought her in.
3: I like the cans.
1: The can's so good.
3: The can's cool.
0: She's got good cans.
1: Been told that a few times.
0: tell everybody.

0: take me anywhere.
1: They really can.
0: You know,
2: I want to take you places now.
1: Yeah. So, you brought in a beer because Oktoberfest is here.
0: Is here.
1: Yeah.
0: Yes, and you can't have a festive Friday without a fest beer. Talking about Oktoberfest.
3: That makes sense.
2: Total sense, yeah.
1: See, they're smart. And they spell beer correctly with the B-I-E-R.
0: We are very traditional German lager.
1: Yes.
0: Yeah. That's how we do it. Yeah.
1: A lot of people don't know this, but I'm trilingual.
3: Oh,
1: and
3: gosh.
1: You heard me speaking.
0: Okay.
1: And again, is it okay to call yourself a Renaissance man, or do you need someone else to do it for you?
3: I think you need to wait for someone else to do it.
1: Okay, yeah. I'm waiting. I've been waiting a long time. Yeah, so the whole Germans, first of all, Guten Morgen. Yeah.
3: No.
0: I'm with Patrice on that one.
1: So there's that. But so this this big lager fest you're having here.
0: Yeah.
1: This Oktoberfest.
0: Yeah.
1: Tell us about it.
0: Okay, so October. Okay, well, let's go back a second. Because I know after this Oktoberfest party, as we get closer to October, people are going to be like, are you having an Oktoberfest party?
3: Mm-hmm.
0: And I'm going to be like, well, we already had it.
3: So
0: we got to go back for a hot second and learn why Oktoberfest is actually in September.
3: Okay.
0: So back in 1810, there was...
3: way back.
0: Okay. So 1810, there was a royal wedding celebration for Prince Ludwig.
1: You know, it's really too bad Dave's not here because he was at that wedding.
3: He was there. Did he officiate?
1: I think he officiated that wedding.
3: Yeah.
0: Yeah. And so there's this huge celebration. It was over 5 days. It ended with horse races and whatever. And all the German people were like, well, that was really fun. Let's do that again. And so over, you know, the next 20 or so years, it was an annual thing and got bigger and bigger and bigger. They brought in beer. And so it was an annual party that took place in October.
3: Mm-hmm.
0: But with the weather, and as it grew and grew and grew as a celebration, they were like, let's move it to September because of the milder autumn weather.
3: Okay.
1: Sure.
0: So that's why Oktoberfest is in September. It's still Oktoberfest, but it's in September, and they did that just because to take advantage of the milder weather in Germany. So that's that. So what are we doing today? It's today. Oh my goodness gracious. So the party is from 5 to 10 today.
1: Where was that invite?
3: Today. She's inviting
0: I really
3: right
0: buried
3: now.
0: That lead, didn't I?
1: Yeah,
0: okay.
1: Really did.
0: So maybe I should do a better job next time. So party is today. It's from 5 to 10 at our tap room in Cordata. And so we are going to obviously have our fest beer on tap, of course. We're going to have our long lineup of our German lagers and ales that we always have anyways. We obviously serve beer in liters because you have to have that.
3: Sure.
0: Anyway, I mean, although we have that every day. And
1: is
0: then,
1: that how they came up with Lederhosen?
3: I was just wondering that, but I thought that
0: I don't
3: was a dumb
0: know
3: question.
0: How they came, because they're spelled differently. But they are...
2: And they wear different.
0: They are
2: too.
0: Carrying liters. I can't carry the like 14. That's crazy.
1: Yeah.
0: But okay, so you know Will, our trivia guy, Will.
1: Yes.
3: The
0: so,
3: trivia night.
0: Yeah.
3: Yes.
0: He is I brought him in last year to MC our games that we have there. So he's coming back to MC our games.
1: Mm.
0: And so starting at 6:30,
1: I'm sorry. You brought in the trivia guy to do the MCing.
0: Yes. Because he's the best.
3: He's the best MC.
0: His energy is
1: He's the best MC.
0: Yeah.
3: With good energy.
0: Sorry, Alan. Love you.
1: Yeah.
3: The party's tonight.
1: Which beer place are we going to tonight?
0: This one. And so at 6:30, we're starting some games. We're going to have pretzel pong. We're going to bracket that this year.
2: That sounds fun.
0: It's super fun. We set up cups. Everybody gets 6 pieces of little chunks of pretzel or like the size of a ping pong ball and you throw them. And then depending on if you make it in cups and which cups you make, you get points.
1: Mm.
0: We'll rack it up and it'll bracket style.
3: Idea for next year. Instead of cups, you use Alan's mouth.
0: Ooh.
1: Wow.
0: He would like that.
3: Right?
1: Wow.
3: Right?
0: Yeah.
3: Wow.
0: Actually, I do dig that.
3: Just throw all the right. food at Alan.
0: Okay. We're already planning.
3: Okay. Next year.
1: Yeah.
0: And then we have catch a sausage, which is where you have a sausage, that uses mouth. That uses mouth already.
1: Oh, my
0: so
1: God.
0: So you tie a sausage around your waist with
1: I've
0: a string.
1: Seen this. Yes.
0: And you thrust your hips and you try to sling the sausage up into your mouth. It's what they're doing in Germany, I swear.
1: This is a family event, you said?
0: It's a super family event.
2: Yeah.
3: What's this called? Catch the sausage.
0: That's just my name I came up with. I don't know what it's actually called.
2: Have you ever been to like a bunch of Harley Davidson girls? Harley Davidson girls, they have to catch a wiener on the back of a Harley.
0: Yeah,
3: a hot dog.
2: As they're driving by really fast, they just catch a wiener. So
0: it is family friendly, so I changed it to sausage, not wiener, so at least give me credit for that.
1: It's like a sausage fest. That's the whole thing. It's a sausage fest. So, wow, I don't even know what just happened here.
0: And then, of course, we have Stein hoisting contest.
3: Of course.
0: So you got to have
3: that. Of course.
0: Yeah.
2: Always a Stein hoist.
0: So, oh, there's his sausage right there.
2: Someone gave us
1: a rubber hot dog.
2: And that's cursed.
3: A child gave us that. Okay. Yeah.
0: It's a super fun event.
3: This event is tonight, Kate?
0: It's tonight from 5 to 10. And I think the one thing that people are most excited about with our Oktoberfest, other than obviously our beer and party and fun games, we run our potato bacon pizza. It's our most popular special that we have. It's a like garlic white cream sauce, potatoes, sauerkraut, sausage, bacon, green onions. It's so good.
1: Oh here's the thing.
0: It's so good.
3: You put all that on on a pizza crust.
1: Well, yeah.
0: Pizza crust.
1: Here's the thing. So here's the thing.
0: It's so good.
1: So when you go there, you go to Larrabee Lager, you get a good beer and everything, and you probably get a good pretzel, whatever. And usually, like a place like that, it's going to kind of have some knockoff food, maybe even some microwavables in the back, just to kind of appease people, right?
2: Like Olive Garden.
1: This place, and I mean every bit of it, I don't suck up because we love you guys. That pizza is one of the best pizza, if not the best pizza in town. Wow. And of course, there's lots of great pizzas, and everybody can debate all that. But I'm just telling you, the pizza at Larrabee Lager is so amazing. It sneaks up on you as, oh my God, that's a really good pizza. We tell you every single time we go.
0: Yeah.
1: Yeah.
0: Well, and I think one of the biggest factors is to that, other than my husband and I working on a pizza dough recipe for like a year before we even opened, is that our menu is simple and we stick to pizzas because that way we know it's getting done well and it's our highlight. And so I know everyone's like, why don't you bring in French fries or burgers or whatever? And it's like, no, pizza's our thing. And that's why we deliver such amazing pizzas. It's just like, that's what we do. Go to DQ across the street. I don't know if you want a burger.
2: Stick to what you know and what you love.
0: Yeah. And so that allows us to actually focus on that.
1: And beer and pizza. I mean, come on, right?
2: But you had me at sauerkraut. So good.
0: I know. It's really good. I think I might rent it just the rest of September, just because
2: we probably should. I'll be in, because that just sounds amazing.
0: Yeah.
1: All right, there you go. Larrabee Lager, 5 to 10, the party tonight.
0: It's tonight.
3: Not October.
0: Yeah. Not October. It's tonight.
3: Tonight.
0: 5 to 10.
1: Tonight.
0: Wear your lederhosen.
1: There you go.
0: And your dirndls.
2: And your dirndls.
0: Dirndls.
1: Mm-hmm. All right. Good to see you.
0: Good to see you.
1: All right. 8:36 at Cafe.
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5: 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Walk down our hall and you'll find kids from every kind of family, every background, every faith, and no faith at all. The kid who asks 100 questions and the kid who'd rather watch a while first. The one who's reading chapter books and the one still working at it. All of them under one roof, and every single one of them belongs here. I think of a little boy who came to us so shy he could barely say good morning. And by spring, he was leading the class garden project. I know a child can feel it, whether a place was really built for them in mind. And this one is. Preschool through fifth grade, small class sizes, right here in Bellingham. Tuition is $500 a month, because a school that welcomes everyone ought to be within reach for everyone. So come see us, whoever your child is. There's a seat here with their name on it. Whatcom Academy.
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0: Cafe 104.1. There's Tay-Tay right there. You just saw her. Again, Tay-Tay during her off time is still getting press, right?
1: Sure.
0: I mean, she shows up to the Monday Night Football game with her husband, Travis Kelce. She's hanging out with Tom Cruise. I don't know if you had a chance to see the Tom Cruise interview last night. He was on with Fallon. Mm. And it's worth watching if you're into the dynamic. You know, when they cut away to Tay-Tay, and it's like, you wonder, first of all, what is she drinking and what are they talking about?
1: Mm-hmm.
0: If you look at the video, you can literally see Taylor Swift. I mean, she's having a serious conversation explaining something to Tom. You can tell all of that.
1: Yeah.
0: And so they asked him. And Tom Cruise, you know, whatever you want to say about all the Scientology and all the things and jumping on couches, he's the Top Gun guy, Mission Impossible. Every movie he's ever done, I love.
1: Yeah.
0: And so I'm a fan of Tom Cruise. But he's sitting there talking, and he's so authentic. And he's like, oh, my gosh, we were talking music, and we were talking about this and that. And he goes, she is just so smart, and people don't realize she is really that funny. And because I was watching that conversation going, God, I'd give anything to listen to a Tom Cruise talking to, I should say, Taylor.

0: Taylor Swift talking to Tom Cruise conversation. Uh-huh. It was really fantastic.
1: Yeah.
0: But again, Tay Tay, she's getting pressed just for showing up to a game. I think she's drinking. I literally, can you imagine being so famous? There are people that are tuned in to watch a football game, and I spent the whole time wondering, that's got to be a vodka cran she's drinking.
2: Is there a lime in there?
0: Is there a lime? What is she? Because at one point, and I know this sounds so dumb, and it's just such an everyday thing, but when you see someone like her doing an everyday thing, it stands out. She was sitting there having a conversation with Tom, and at one point she took her standard plastic cup drink that we all drink from with a straw, and she was explaining something to Tom, and then Tom started to talk, so she used the opportunity to take a sip from her drink. And it was just like, oh my God, I feel like we're really eavesdropping on a real thing. Like, that's got to be vodka
2: like
0: cran. She obviously takes good care of herself. Vodka cran, that's probably slimming. I should probably switch to, you know, here I'm drinking a beer this morning. You know, why don't I have a vodka cran? You know, Tay Tay does.
2: Didn't you already have a cocktail?
0: You be a hush.
2: Okay.
0: All right. People tuning into the show today. Today's been a little adventurous. And now we got to shift gears here. Good morning. Welcome back. Tell everybody who you are and why you're here this morning.
3: Hi, my name's Heather, and I'm the Executive Director of Dementia Support Northwest.
4: Hi, I'm Aria. I'm the Media and Communications Coordinator with DSNW, and we're here for our fifth annual Cruisin' for the Cause.
0: There you go. So where are you cruising for the cause?
4: We are cruising at the Les Schwab in Ferndale. That's where we'll be hosting the event this weekend.
1: And it's a big car show, right? Yeah. That's the cruising part. It's a big car show.
0: Yeah. Okay. Like how many cars?
3: Well, we never know until they show up that day, but we estimate between 80 and 120 cars.
1: Mm-hmm. And people can still register. If I have a very cool or very, I guess, uncool car that I would like to show in this,
3: anything
1: I
3: you want to show off, yeah. Mm-hmm.
0: Yeah.
3: Yep, you can register.
0: I got to tell you something, that Les Schwab is a fun place. And that's where I last got my tires done.
1: Wow.
0: And I'll tell you something. I know it's kind of a big deal. I spent some quality time there. I know some people there.
3: That's amazing.
0: I'm trying to support their sponsor over here. Trying to give back to them. This is an important point. We do love them.
1: I thought there was more to your story than that.
0: maybe.
1: You know, I drove past the Les Schwab just yesterday, you know, in Ferndale there.
0: There you go. The rest of my story is unwritten until Sunday when we show up to this event.
1: I see.
0: That's what we're doing. And it starts in the morning, right? You guys are getting going early, but it starts, what, around 11-ish or so?
4: So 10 a.m. I mean, doors open at 8 a.m., but you don't have to show up that early.
0: I'm going to go there just to check out the tires at Les Schwab. You know, I last got my tires done there at Les Schwab.
1: Wow.
0: And the quality, I mean, they walked me through everything.
1: Yeah. Yeah.
0: And
2: it smells clean.
0: Natalie works there. She's a dear friend.
1: Okay.
0: And she does a great job. She gives good tire.
1: Wow, that's great.
0: She puts the rubber on the road.
1: Wow, good. Okay,
2: way to go, Natalie.
1: Good with the proper tread depth.
3: That's important.
0: Yeah, sure, tread depth is important.
2: Yeah, it is.
0: And you know as car people, that's why you're having a car show there.
3: Yeah.
0: All right. Explain your organization and what you do.
4: Dementia Support Northwest has been around since 1983, but we are a nonprofit organization. We have a community center, dementia-friendly community center, Amy's Place in Bellis Fair Mall. Anyone's welcome to come in as long as you're a dementia friend, but we are here to support the caregivers and the people living with dementia along their journey.
1: Who is Amy? Amy has her own place, but who is Amy? Do we have a connection to Amy?
3: Yes, we do. Amy is a local Bellingham resident who very generously donated to our capital campaign so that we could actually open Amy's Place. We were fortunate to win a federal grant to start our programs, but that did not include actually having a space, building out a space.
1: Oh, wow.
3: So we had to raise the funds to do that.
1: Cool.
3: And Amy really kicked in a lot of funds to get us started.
1: Is this a model that other communities are trying to adopt as well?
3: Yes. We are the first community center, dementia-friendly community center in a mall space in the U.S. And now there are other similar community organizations that are trying to build out spaces in their malls. Yeah.
1: Very cool.
0: How about that? More importantly, Heather, I'm noting that you're wearing a 12 there. You're a big Seahawks fan. Is that right?
3: Go Hawks.
0: There you go. We're playing Arizona on Sunday. Who's going to win?
3: Seahawks, of course.
0: Uh-huh. Score prediction.
3: Oh. 24-14.
0: 24-14. Yep. That's good. Patrice, our sports director on the show.
1: I said 31-10.
0: 31-10. Yeah. That's a good one there.
1: Yeah.
0: Aria, what's your prediction for the game on Sunday?
4: Ooh, well, I think the Hawks are going to win, but my boyfriend would be mad at me for saying that. We're from San Diego, our family, so they're big Chargers people.
0: Well,

0: course, the Chargers, you know, I mean, he can be a big Charger fan, but the team decided they didn't even like San Diego anymore, and they moved up to Los Angeles. So, I mean, maybe your boyfriend's got to get a new team.
1: I guess so.
0: I'm just saying, his team left him, so he needs to leave his team.
2: There you go.
0: Sure. And by the way, didn't your Chargers just lose to Arizona?
1: I wouldn't say my Chargers, but yes, they did.
0: Yeah. And again, Patrice, you were telling me the score was 26-14?
2: Yeah, that's what it was.
0: Yeah, it was crazy, crazy loss there. But what are you going to do? I don't want to deal on the losing
2: on
0: side
2: the losses,
0: of the conversation there. But of course, so we know the Seahawks are going to win the game, as we all agree. So plenty of reason to go to the Les Schwab, where I go.
2: Yeah.
0: Again, just supporting the sponsors.
2: No, I like it.
0: Just giving back to their organization. Yeah. How do we get in touch with your organization if we want to volunteer or come to the car show or learn more about what you guys do since 1983?
1: You can find us at DementiaSupportNW.org. We do have an events page, so you can check out all of the events that we have coming up. We have a conference coming up in October. We have, of course, our car show there. You can still register, and then you can contact us.
0: Awesome. Perfect. Heather, you're in charge. You get the last word. What are you going to say?
3: Coming out on Sunday, if you're heading down to the Score in Ferndale for the game, you can stop by Les Schwab on your way out there and take a look at some great cars, grab a hot dog or a cup of coffee, and support a great organization.
0: All right, nice. 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Heather, Aria, thanks for coming in this morning. All right, 852 Cafe 104.1.

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0: Yeah, there you go. A little bow thing. Thang. You got to say thang,
1: lovely
0: right?
1: Thang.
0: Mm-hmm. It is Festive Friday. Dave, Alan, and Patrice. Dave is not here. He's back on Tuesday on vacation in New York City.
2: Yeah. New York City.
0: There we go. Kevin is here from Sea Feast. Of course, Sea Feast is coming up next week, isn't
2: yeah.
0: it?
2: Yeah. Next Saturday and Sunday.
1: Are you ready?
2: Yeah, I am.
1: Are
2: Actually,
1: you?
2: Yeah, I know. Isn't that crazy?
1: Wow.
2: We just had a team meeting yesterday, and we got everybody all lined up. We're awesome. Good to go, and I'm feeling really, really awesome about everything.
0: Of course, yeah. This is the release of the Sea Dog.
1: Amazing.
0: Yeah. I mean, sure, he's got all these other vendors and all these other things to deal with,
1: yeah.
0: but most importantly, the Sea Dog. We've teamed up with our good friends down there at Slice of Heaven on mm-hmm. Samish Way. Boomers is next to them, mm-hmm. and they're pretty what's the word I'm looking for, Patrice?
1: Dialed in.
0: There
2: we go.
0: And, ready to release the Sea Dog. And, of course, we can't wait for that. It's going to replace the Seattle Dog.
2: It's going to. And people are going to come up here from Seattle so just to have the Sea Dog.
1: I want to go have one right now.
2: I know. I was thinking about that this morning. I'm like, oh, my God, Colby's out of town.
1: I know. He's actually visiting my daughter in Pullman right now.
2: Is he really?
1: Uh-huh,
2: right on.
0: That's not awkward. That's
2: hey, but
0: fine.
2: We might have some here next Friday.
1: Okay,
0: sure.
1: Good. That's great. Good.
0: So we're going to be broadcasting live down there and all the things. I plan to be there all weekend.
1: Perfect.
0: I can't wait.
1: Yeah.
2: It's going to be a blast.
1: Why would you be anywhere else?
0: It just makes sense.
1: Right?
0: Fresh seafood.
2: Oh, and you're an oyster fan too, aren't you? Yeah. So we have our oyster expo Saturday and Sunday in the boathouse.
0: Yeah. Suck them down if you got them. I've always said that.
1: The only place you might also want to go to is like spend a lot of time during the day at Sea Feast, but then there's a hoedown for housing that you might want to go visit from Lydia
2: Absolutely.
1: Place Saturday night.
2: Sure. You can just totally do
1: just
2: that.
1: Boom.
0: And boy, that was such a strong transitional moment. Lace is here.
1: What?
0: Lace from Lydia Place.
2: Wow.
1: That's convenient.
0: Yes. She's in charge of this hoedown, throwdown. And,
1: not a throwdown, just a hoedown.
0: Well, but we'll throw down by the end of the night. But
1: Dance battle.
0: Yes. Well, that's what I mean.
3: Line dance battle.
0: Yes.
1: Boom.
0: Yes. And they've got that great musician that is playing.
3: Yes, Veronica North.
1: Oh,
3: yes.
1: So good.
0: There we go.
3: Yes.
0: Yeah. Mm-hmm. So good.
3: Have a Sea Dog and then come.
0: It just makes sense.
3: Oh, put your boots on and come see Veronica.
0: Sure. You know, it's always interesting when we have you in from Lydia Place because, you know, it's obviously incredibly serious work that you do. Mm-hmm. I mean, you're not playing there. I mean, you're literally helping the community. I think everybody in town knows who you are and what you do because you do such an incredible job and you help people and it's all very, very serious. But every time you come in here, we're telling people about these incredibly fun social opportunities because you guys know how to put the fun in fundraising.
3: Yes, we believe mm-hmm. the fun in fundraiser. Absolutely. We try to find all different ways for everyone to give and mm-hmm. and to come together as a community and have fun doing it.
0: Oh. Yeah, this hoedown. I know Patrice is excited about this because you've been a hoedown fan for a long time.
2: Yeah, long time. Mm-hmm.
1: I just like country line music mm-hmm. or like sure. line dancing. Like that's my favorite.
0: Sure.
2: I like watching drunk people do line dancing.
3: Oh, it's
0: not. Yes. It's not about drunk people.
2: But for me it is. It's fine.
0: No. You're not understanding.
2: Oh, okay.
0: This is my pro tip, and this is important for listeners, especially going into a weekend.
1: Sure.
0: Nobody's drunk unless it drunk means that you've had too much to drink and you could potentially kick out the back window of a police cruiser.
2: Oh wow.
0: Liquored up.
1: We don't encourage.
2: No,
0: liquored up mm-hmm. is fun. Hey, we're going to a hoedown. We might get a little liquored up. And you're like, all right.
2: Okay, yeah.
0: No, if I said to you guys, and Lace, back me up on this. Mm-hmm. If I said, hey, Lace, let's go out tonight. And we're going to hang out with my drunk friend. You'd be like, oh, boy.
3: Yeah.
0: And you're over here thinking bar fight.

0: night, viral video. Okay. This is going to go bad.
1: Noted.
0: Puking in the Uber.
2: Oh, wow.
0: But if I said, oh, my God, LA, wow. This is going to be great. Right, we got our cowboy. Hey, my friend's a little liquored up. You don't mind, do you? Oh, no, that sounds fun.
2: Yeah. Mm-hmm.
0: At no point. See how, the difference?
1: I see, yeah.
0: Drunk is also a hard word. So yeah. Liquored. Liquored is like, I mean, because liquored. It's even fun to go to say liquored, right?
1: Yeah.
0: Am I right?
1: Yeah, I'm with
0: but
1: you.
0: If you're like, hey, my drunk friend was there.
1: Yeah.
0: Drunk. Oh, Kevin's drunk again. You're not just like, again. Oh my God. Really? No. Is he
2: Kevin.
0: Sloppy? How bad is it? Your first thing is going to be, how bad is it? Oh, he's drunk. It even ends with a drunk, right? Yeah. But if you're, hey, liquored up is kind of like, hey, Patrice gets liquored up all the time. I mean, she can, you know how the boxed wines work and you push that little push-inable?
2: Yes.
0: She actually treats it like a Capri Sun and just puts a straw, pokes the top out of the bottom, right, a hole right in the top of it there.
2: And when
0: she's
2: done,
0: she
2: harder.
0: Goes, tip it.
2: Yes. It's not a bad idea.
0: Yeah. Right, so Patrice gets liquored up. Kevin gets drunk. You know,
1: drunk. I gotta go to bed now.
0: He's a mess. Maybe you know, someone give him a ride home so we can go out to the after party. But anyway, this hoedown throwdown. It's not really a throwdown, but it's a hoedown.
2: It's a hoedown. You can get liquored up in line dance for sure with moonshine line dancing.
0: Moonshine,
3: it's right there in the name.
0: It's right there. Got me a jar full of clear.
3: Oh, boy.
0: Here we go.
2: Yeah, but it's free admission. It's family friendly. It's at Stemma West next Saturday, the 26th, from 4 to 9. Bring your family all ages. And we have carnival games and some fun prizes. We have lots of fun raffle prizes you could win from Limestone Ranch, Chuckanut Distillery, Joy Pilates, Texas Roadhouse. There's also the food. The food at Stemma, I think, is pretty impressive and tasty. And they're doing give backs for us, which is really special. Nice. So every dollar counts. The Riviera Club, El Tepo's Teco. They're even giving free salsa and chips with every entree on the night of hoedown. Yeah. So, and all of that goes to benefit Lydia Place.
3: That's awesome.
2: And come dressed as your favorite country icon because we will be having a contest. So,
0: there you go. Patrice won't let us dress like Luke Bryan because she thinks he's too basic.
3: Well, like you already currently are dressed like Luke Bryan. So, like, you're winning. At this moment.
0: This is a Luke Bryan outfit. I don't have a cowboy hat on.
3: But like the flannel shirt, like put a baseball.
0: This is not a shirt. This is a shacket.
1: It's a shacket.
3: In fact, if you put a baseball cap on.
2: We were twinning with our shackets.
3: I see the shacket.
0: I'm sorry, Patrice. Can you excuse Lisa and I for a second?
3: Go ahead. Have a moment.
0: Kevin, why don't you just have another drink because you're drunk. But Lacey, you and I got this. We're wearing shackets. Oh, yeah. We're into the country lifestyle.
2: Absolutely.
0: You know, we'll probably do a photo shoot after the show. Make sure. But we're gonna show up and kick the dust up.
2: Yeah, I bet you could pull off Garth with like a cowboy hat, and then you have like the headset.
0: He's a little chunkier. Yeah,
2: the headset. You know.
0: Yeah, that's good. I like that. And Garth and I have more in common, just size wise. And I do have friends in low places.
2: Yeah.
0: And
2: see,
0: and I am shameless.
2: Yeah, you might win the contest.
1: Ricky.
0: No, that's a different guy.
2: That's a different guy. Yeah.
1: I'm drunk.
0: You're drunk. you're more Billy Ray Cyrus.
3: Someone put Kevin to bed. Yes,
0: put him
1: time for Kevin to go to bed.
0: All right, Patrice can still go. She's just liquored up. But Kevin, I think, just kicked out the back of that police cruiser window.
3: No, we don't encourage that.
0: He's in cuffs. Hang on. Someone's videoing
1: again.
0: It.
1: Again.
0: Okay. All right.
3: Kevin thinks it's fun.
0: But you see, but Lace, you understand. You're feeling what I'm saying.
2: I'm absolutely feeling what you're saying. Yeah.
0: We got this.
3: Yeah. So, I'm feeling that this is going to be a fun fundraiser.
2: Fun fundraiser.
1: Yeah. You guys always do fun stuff, so.
2: Yeah.
3: Sure. Mm-hmm. Yeah.
0: All right. Lydia Place and Home of Lace. Can we let Patrice is a little embarrassed to ask, but when she knew you were coming in, she's like, would it be weird if I came to that event and I wore leather and lace because of lace and she runs Lydia Place? Yeah. Is that weird? Or?
2: No, that's right.
3: Actually,
2: on.
3: Actually, Lace and I had already talked. I'm going to wear leather.
2: I'll just be.
3: She's going to do that.
2: A little costume idea. I think,
3: leather and lace.
0: Yeah. Sure. Mm-hmm. Wow. Okay. So Lydia Place next week, and it's 4 to 9, Stemma, the whole thing.
2: Stemma West. The new Stemma.
0: Obviously. It's the new one. I mean, why would you go old? Why would you do that?
2: Yeah.
0: All right. Good to see you, Lace.
2: Yeah,
0: thanks
2: good
0: for
2: to see you, too.
0: In.
2: Thank
0: All
2: you.
0: Right. Yippee-ki-yay.
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0: Cafe 104.1, we've got a weekend getaway to give away. Mm-hmm. This is the one on San Juan Airlines to take you to San Juan Island, to Friday Harbor, to the Earthbox Inn and Spa.
1: Yeah, not only do you get two nights at the Earthbox Inn and Spa, you get dinner at Downriggers Restaurant, again, with that round-trip airfare that you mentioned, from Bellingham to Friday Harbor aboard San Juan Airlines.
0: So what we've done here is we have the finalists on the line. Mm-hmm, mm-hmm. And what we've done is we've told all three of these people that there is a 1 in 3 chance that they're going to be awarded this trip.
1: Right.
0: And so we have them on hold.
1: Yes.
0: Jasmine.
2: Yes, hello.
0: Jasmine, where are you residing? What city are you in?
2: In Blaine.
1: In Blaine.
0: Yes. Now, Jasmine, what we've done with you this morning is we've lied to you. We told you that there were two other people, and there isn't.
2: What does that mean?
0: That means that you have won the trip.
2: Oh, my goodness. That's amazing.
0: You are going to San Juan Island with us.
1: You get two nights at the Earthbox Inn and Spa, dinner at Downriggers Restaurant, and you get to fly over there from Bellingham to Friday Harbor on San Juan Airlines.
2: Super awesome.
1: Jasmine, who are you going to take with you?
2: It's going to be my husband. Well, I know Iris, my daughter, is going to be sad, but it's going to be Dad.
0: Yeah. Gonna be sad, but it's gotta be Dad.
1: Gotta be Dad.
0: Yes, there you go. Well, probably always good to bring the husband on that.
1: Yeah.
0: You know, and bringing the boyfriend could get complicated.
2: Right.
0: There we go.
1: Oh, are you guys celebrating anything, Jasmine? Is there an anniversary or a birthday or anything that you can tie this to?
2: Yes, both. My husband and I share the same birthday on September 22nd, and that's also our wedding anniversary.
1: You have two birthdays and a wedding anniversary 4 days from now.
2: Yeah.
1: That's amazing.
0: That's incredible.
1: But this is a total random drawing, and she has, in 4 days, she gets to celebrate all the things.
0: How about that?
1: That's amazing.
0: And she came within one day of the song. The whole Do You Remember?
1: Oh, yeah.
0: The 21st
1: night.
0: Now it's the 22nd day of September. Night. Day. Yes.
1: Day, night.
0: But it doesn't matter. The 21st will be the night before there. So congratulations, Jasmine. You and your hubs going to a great weekend getaway in the San Juan Islands. Doesn't get any better than that.
2: Awesome. Awesome.
0: Congratulations.
2: Well, thank you so much.
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1: Cafe 104.1. I'm Bill Davis. I say this with all the love in my heart. I do believe 5 until 6 Friday afternoons with Scotty Van Driver is the greatest hour in the history of radio. Well, at least on this station anyway. Yes, the best of the 80s and 90s. He kicks off the weekend with a dance party, the Retro Ride Home, and it is made fun by our good friends at Cascade Mitigation, the flood specialist. That's this afternoon, 5 o'clock.
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Cafe 104.1. I know it's just the 10 o'clock hour, but I'm already thinking about lunch. How about you? Lunchtime Link with our good friends Oven Wood-Fired Pizza and Historic Fairhaven. A gift card for lunch waiting for you. How do you win it? I'll explain in just a few minutes.

0: Cafe 104.1. We always try to finish strong on Fridays. Yeah, let's finish the week strong. Lunchtime Link in the noon hour. Top of the noon hour, I will play three songs for you. You're probably used to this by now. And there's a connection between all three of those songs. Could be the artist, could be the country they're from. It could be maybe all the songs are from movies, a certain word in all the titles. You get the idea. And then you tell me what the link is, cafe.com. Randomly, we pull a winner from all the correct entries, and then you get that gift card, good for lunch, at Oven Wood Fired Pizza in historic Fairhaven. Have I told you lately to try the margarita? It's the best. Well, it's my favorite anyway. It's coming up at noon here on Cafe.
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0: 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Book the birthday they'll be talking about all year long.

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0: 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PNW Perks, 8 a.m. Cafe.com. Yeah, they went like that. If you snap your fingers, just like that. We've got two more specials coming up for you Thursday morning. We'll be talking about it this weekend. 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And by the way, while you're there, make sure you register an account as opposed to checking out as a guest. It goes a lot faster. It really does.
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he got a degree in international business. He was also part of a national championship water polo team. And then he records number one hit. He's Nicky Yore on Cafe.

0: 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The song's called Havana. I am Bill Davis, and we are getting ready to play three songs for you in a row in the Lunchtime Link. We'll do that at straight up 12 noon if you can figure out what the link is at cafe.com. 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
1: Well, before we move on with America's most popular and delicious radio contest, let's have a look at the three songs we played for you yesterday. The Emotions, Best of My Love. American Authors, Best Day of My Life. Pat Benatar, Hit Me with Your Best Shot. And we had correct entries from Rob in Lopez Island, Tracy in Anacortes, Jackie in Bellingham, also from Bellingham. And we drew your name from the correct entries, and we'll get you that gift card good at Oven Wood Fired Pizza in historic Fairhaven. All of the songs had best in the title, and it was on this day way back in 1977, Fleetwood Mac's Rumours hit number one for the 19th straight week. I happen to think that may be one of the best albums of all time. Yeah, it was kind of a stretch, wasn't it? All right, three new songs for you to finish strong on Friday. We'll kick it off with Nelly Furtado, I'm Like a Bird, I'll Only Fly Away on Cafe 104.1.

Cafe 104.1. I assume you've already guessed the link in the lunchtime link. That was Mr. Broken Wings. We kicked it off with Nelly Furtado, I'm Like a Bird. And our number three song, Lenny Kravitz, Fly Away. 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Good luck.

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1: Hey there, it's Bill Davis, Maine Coon cat lover all of my life. 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

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We'll talk about it in a couple of songs. 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

0: 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And guess where it's going to be? Well, just like the name says, the Skagit County Fairgrounds. 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

If Ella Langley holds the top spot of all time when it comes to being number one on the Hot 100, yeah, she's up to 22 weeks and tied with Mariah Carey. We'll see what happens next week.

0: Cafe 104.1, I'm Bill Davis. Yes, I will put a video, a reel up on our Facebook page shortly about this, but I'm still taking suggestions as to what to do with all of that lumber that I pulled up off of my deck, my 70-foot-high deck. Well, actually, it's really closer to 50 feet. But anyway, 144 square feet of old pine lumber. I guess it's pine. They were 2x4s, and they're oil-stained, you know, because I had to refinish my deck every year, and I can't figure out what to do with them. I don't really want to put them in the landfill. Yesterday, I told you somebody here at the station said, just drag them to the curb, put a sign that says free wood, and it'll all be gone by dinner time. Well, that might be the last resort, okay?
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5: 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It just doesn't rhyme. Things were rough, but lately I've been doing better.
6: Yeah, I always want to put stuff in there.
5: Yeah.
6: Things were rough, but lately I've been doing stuff. Like catches what? Me off guard every time.
5: Yeah, you want to sing along. It's like, he didn't rhyme that.
7: But it needs to be a two-syllable word, right? Because you'd have to be like, stuff, and that's weird. And you're really just stretching out your stuff.
6: Yeah, you got to be careful.
7: No
6: with
7: one
6: that.
7: Wants that. I mean, he does wear those like super tight spandex outfits a lot. So
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7: Maybe he does need to stretch out his stuff
6: good
7: once
6: point.
7: In a while.
6: Yeah. He's doing all those flips and
7: yeah.
6: stuff.
7: Yeah. So yeah, you're right. Stretching out his stuff. That's what he needs.
3: Cafe This Morning.
5: He's just kind of talking. Yeah. I mean, does that even count as a song?
6: Well, it worked for him.
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FA 104.1. Yeah, getting close to what, the fourth week of September, and the weather is perfect. Well, it's all going to change right in October. Yeah, about 73 and sunny today. Same thing tomorrow and for the full weekend.

0: Cafe 104.1. Hey, I just saw something that's going to be happening later this afternoon at Stemma Brewing West. You might want to be a part of. We'll talk about that, well, before 2 o'clock.
1: Oh, boy.

0: Dave, Alan, and Patrice in the morning. Wake me up before you go, go. Don't leave me hanging on like a yo-yo. Cafe all day. 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
1: The game is on the line. The crowd is on their feet, and every play matters. But if you aren't at the score, you're missing the best part of the game. 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

0: These days, life is expensive enough. But if Democrat Michael Shepherd gets to Olympia, hold on to your wallet. 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While Shepherd was a Port of Bellingham commissioner, government spending jumped 182%. 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Michael Shepherd taxes and spends. 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

0: Cafe 104.1. So this happens at 5 o'clock this afternoon at Stemma Brewing West. You know where they are on Carolina Street. It's a stein holding contest. And just like it says, you see how long you can hold your stein. If you can do it longer than anybody else, holding it up, you see. I think the entry fee is like 10 bucks. 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

0: cow knows its fate.
1: Does it?
2: It doesn't know.
1: No, no. I don't like to think about that. I like to think of that thing in the store.
0: Yeah.
1: That's very different from that thing in the barnyard that I want to pet.
0: No, cows do know. You drive through Linden, you can hear it. I know. That's what they're saying.
3: I guess I've eaten lamb before, and they're just as darling as a little goat.
1: Yeah.
3: Oh, now I feel bad.
1: Lynn won't eat a chicken omelet.
3: Oh, because it's like the...
1: Because it's wrong to pair the chicken with the baby chicken.
0: See, I look at that so opposite. You're reuniting. Yeah. You're making it right again.
1: It's a mother and child reunion.
3: Oh, gosh.
0: That's exactly what it is.
3: Oh, that's horrifying.
0: Exactly.
1: It's a mother and child reunion.
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If you're caller number 10, he'll play your song. He'll get you that $25 gift card good at the Score Sports Bar and Grill also. And it kicks off at 4 o'clock this afternoon here on Cafe.

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Lisa and I are going out tonight. We're going to have some fun at Pause to Celebrate, and our friend Alan Fee is the MC and hosting that. I'll tell you what that's all about here in just a few.

Cafe 104.1. Yeah, later on tonight at the Four Points by Sheraton, Lisa and I are going to be enjoying Paws to Celebrate with a lot of fine folks from Brigadoon Dogs. And I think there's still some tickets available for this gala. If you go to brigadoondogs.org, you can probably pick those up. And yeah, our own Alan Fee doing the emceeing tonight.

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0: Cafe 104.1 on Bill Davis. I was checking out stuff to do this weekend. This sounds like, well, not so much fun, but getting rid of stuff business-wise is a good thing. The Anacortes Shred-a-thon happening tomorrow, starts at 10 a.m., goes till 1 at Anacortes Walgreens on 17th Street. 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It's a homeless shelter. And you can help out there. 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And let's all join in the shred-a-thon, okay?
1: Maybe you felt it, a quiet pull towards something different, a sense that there's more to who you are than meets the eye. At Tree of Life Sanctuary in Bellingham, we believe that something more isn't out there somewhere. It's the divine within you, and uncovering it is the journey of a lifetime. We're a school of the soul, not a church, not a religion, welcoming every faith and every belief, because we're all headed toward the same mountaintop. Our Seeker's Library holds thousands of treasured books and tools, gathered since 1997, each one an invitation to explore. And our coaches and teachers come from many traditions, every one of them a seeker who's walked the road themselves. Sit with a good book, join a wisdom discussion, share an honest conversation over what matters most. However you begin, everyone here has stood right where you're standing. So come as you are, with whatever you're carrying. We're here to listen.

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1: Cafe 104.1. I'm Bill Davis. Our time is up for today. Oh, by the way, I'll be back tomorrow to spend some time with you this weekend. Yeah, I'll be back tomorrow at 10 a.m. We'll talk about all the cool stuff going on this weekend in the great Northwest. Scotty Van Driver's got a $25 gift card. Good at the Score Sports Bar and Grill. He's got that in his hot little hand during the 4 o'clock hour and the request hour. He'll make sure that he gives that to you. And he's coming up next here on Cafe.
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0: bottle up. 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

104.1, the weekend getaway station. Congratulations, Jasmine Hellman Wiley. She deserves a getaway because she and her husband haven't gone away for 7 years. Their daughter's 6 years old, and they've gone through a lot of stuff recently. It would be a nice break. Thank you to everybody who entered. 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

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Peace Health has announced they are eliminating 150 positions all across Washington State on November 20th. 17 of those in Bellingham, 9 at St. Joseph Medical Center, 8 at the Chestnut Building. 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
1: There's wisdom in the turning of the seasons. As fall draws us inward, join the Fall Equinox Wisdom Discussion, September 19th in Bellingham, treeoflifesanctuary.org.

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A huge thank you for adopting this week's cafe critter, Dolly Purton, that 8-week-old tuxedo kitten. She's so sweet. There are lots of other sweet cats, kittens, and dogs at the Whatcom Humane Society. Go check them out this weekend and make an

0: Cafe 104.1. Scotty Van Driver staring Soccer Saturday straight in the face tomorrow at Phillips 66 Soccer Fields. Maybe I'll see you there. Maybe you're running the Anacortes Half Marathon. Maybe you're doing the back-to-school salmon barbecue in Ferndale. Whatever you're doing on this last weekend of summer 2026, you're going to want to be outside and enjoying it because we've got sunshine all the way through. Highs in the low to mid-70s. 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

0: This is Heidi Person, Market President and General Manager of the Pacific Northwest Media Group, with a look at some good news in our community that we like to call the upside.
1: The town of LeConnor has a brand new attraction that also provides convenience for visitors. A 34 feet long bright blue trolley has made its debut as part of an effort by LeConnor Thrives Association to draw in travelers and make events accessible. LeConnor's quirky parking lots and hills can make accessibility around town difficult, especially for those with little kids or limited mobility. The trolley can fit up to 34 seated passengers, has AC and heating, and a wheelchair lift. Visitors can thank LeConnor Thrives Association for this good news.
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Cafe 104.1. Concerts, soccer, and football games with your kids, whatever you're doing on the roads this weekend, especially around Seattle, WashDOT says, be patient. There are going to be closures and slowdowns on I-5, I-405, I-90. It's going to be a long weekend.

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Oh, are you laying me down to a dead and buried on the edge of your knife, staying.

0: 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I'm Scotty Van Driver, ready to wrap up the work week with the Happy Hour Request Show, powered by the Score Sports Bar and Grill in Ferndale. 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I've still got it open, so let me know. We've got a big week at my house next week. My oldest daughter, Caitlin, officially becomes a teenager. And she is so excited. 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I have absolutely no idea. I'm just pretty sure it's going to be loud. Really, really loud. I could stay at work late, I guess, but that's kind of a lame excuse. Is there something more creative? A good excuse. Help me with an escape plan. 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
5: 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It's a fun-filled event for a great cause Sunday at Les Schwab in Ferndale. Northbound at the Peace Arch, you got 15 minutes, but only 5 coming south. 15 north at the truck crossing with a half hour coming south. Linden is going to be your best bet with minimal waits both ways. Sumas, 15 north and 30 minutes south. We've got mostly sunny skies all weekend. Highs hovering about 71 to 72 degrees. A great last weekend of summer. It's 72 right now in Everson. Oak Harbor has 69, 64 in Bellingham.
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1: 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There is a lot of excitement at my house coming in the next week. My oldest daughter officially becomes a teenager, and so we're going to have a birthday party. Normally, you know, we go do it somewhere else. She wanted to have all of her friends over to our house, so we're going to have a lot of 12 and 13-year-old girls. After school, I'll get home from work to whatever noise that might be. I mean, I could come up with an excuse to stay late or maybe go to a movie at the Pickford. Joanne in Oak Harbor says, suck it up, Dad. Give Mom a break. Well, Mom has already told me she's going to be hiding from them all in the bedroom. Are there any creative excuses to try and get out of going home to that many girls making that much noise? Facebook.com/Cafe 104.1.
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for Sarah and Everett on the Cafe 104.1 Happy Hour Request Show. 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
1: 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Of course, they're going to be showing the Hawks game on Sunday, a huge watch party for that. But tonight, they're going to have the Linden-Ferndale High School football game on the big screen. That is always an exciting game. You could be there with that $25, get yourself some tachos, some sliders. They have such a great menu. Caller 10 with a request right now, 360

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2: For a while there, it was rough, but lately I've been doing better.
3: We were talking about the start of that song. It just doesn't rhyme. Things were rough, but lately I've been doing better.
4: Yeah, I always want to put stuff in there.
3: Yeah.
4: Things were rough, but lately I've been doing stuff. Like catches what? Me off guard every time.
3: Yeah, you want to sing along. It's like, he didn't rhyme that.
5: But it needs to be a two-syllable word, right? Because you'd have to be like, stuff, and that's weird. And you're really just stretching out your stuff.
4: Yeah, you got to be careful
5: with
4: that.
5: No one wants that. I mean, he does wear those like super tight spandex outfits a lot. So
3: he does.
5: Maybe he does need to stretch out his stuff once in a while.
4: Yeah. He's doing all those flips and stuff.
5: Yeah. So yeah, you're right. Stretching out his stuff, that's what he needs.
1: Cafe This Morning.
3: He's just kind of talking. Yeah. Does that even count as a song?
4: Well, it worked for him.
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1: Just one more song on today's Happy Hour. 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A lot of excitement at my house next week. My oldest daughter turns 13, so of course we're having a birthday party for her. But instead of going somewhere, she wanted to invite all her friends over to our house, which means I'll get home from work and there will be, I don't know, 10, 12, 12 and 13-year-old girls doing whatever girls do at a birthday party. I just know it's going to be really, really loud. I could stay at work, but that's kind of a lame excuse. There's got to be something better. Butch in Birch Bay suggests, just tell them I'm going for a night dive. The only problem with that, they'll see right through it, Butch, because they know I can't swim. Any creative excuses to avoid the craziness? Facebook.com/Cafe104.1 or 360-676-5233.
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1: 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Sunshine all the way through this last weekend of summer. Highs hovering right about 73. Mount Lake Terrace is at 72 right now. Burlington is at 70. It's 65 in Bellingham with the last song on today's Happy Hour Request Show. 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